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107.5 KZL, Jared and Katie in the Morning are back before you know it, 6 a.m. Here's the latest from Gracie Abrams. That new album is about to come out. It's Hit the Wall.

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And in fact, tonight,

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15: All right, Katie, we got a message. We got a DM from an AML and All Morning listener named Mallory. We have her on the phone, so we'll ask her some more details. But basically, her boyfriend of 3 months, she thinks may be cheating.
16: Oh, Mallory.
15: Because they only do it like once a week.
16: In 3 months? Oh.
15: So, but they used to be like three or four times a week. Now it's... And they said nothing's changed. They spend the same amount of time together. Schedules are the same. There's no major changes. I think she's asked him about it, but let's talk to Mallory. Good morning, Mallory.
16: Hey, Mallory.
17: Hey, good morning.
15: And so you have a boyfriend of 3 months, and it was hot and heavy to start, and it's kind of faded?
17: Yeah, I mean, I really hate to jump to conclusions, but just, you know, my spidey senses are going off here because we, you know, we used to have love, make love like 3 to 4 times a week.
15: Yeah.
17: And it's down to, like, maybe once, if that.
15: Yeah, okay.
16: Mm-hmm. And that's a short amount of time. I mean, only 3 months together.
15: Right, because I'm sure y'all have lives. Like, you're not just at home all day, you know, but still, it's like to have that big drop. Now, have you asked him, like, what's going on? Have you brought it up?
17: I have. You know, we talked about it recently, and, you know, he told me he was going to try to do better, which then I kind of felt a little guilty because I'm like, oh gosh, okay, I'm jumping to conclusions here. But the truth is it hasn't gotten better. So I really just don't know if he's just not that into me, if he is cheating. Something's going on though.
16: Yeah. Okay. And you know, we do say to trust your gut. I know it sounds cliche, but it's cliche for a reason.
17: I know.
15: All right. So this is kind of the point of no return. We let people give, you know, listeners an out. If you want an out and say, you know what, I don't want to do this after all because I don't changed your mind, that's fine. But once we go past this, you know, it's really one of two results. Either he's not cheating or he is cheating, you know, so you have to be okay with that, you know, as far as...
17: Yeah. No, we got to do it. I got to figure this out. I really do.
15: Okay. And what's his name?
17: His name is Nate.
15: Nate. Okay. All right. We got the number that you gave us. Hold on 1 second. You'll be able to hear in. We'll give him a call.

0: Hello?
1: Yeah, is this Nate?
0: Yeah, who is this?
1: This is Justin in the area. How are you?
0: I'm good. How are you?
1: Doing good. Just calling to make this real quick and easy. We've been in the area for a long time. You've probably heard of us. You can go, Google has been around for a long time. We give back to the community a couple times a month, and we just call people at random and offer them, no strings attached, a dozen red roses that you can send to anyone you want to anywhere in the country.
0: Okay.
1: Sounds
0: great.
1: Yeah. Well, yeah. Congratulations. Again, no strings attached. We don't need credit card or anything. The only thing we really need from you, Nate, is maybe the first and last name of the person you like us to send the roses to. And of course, we'll get the address at some point. And then if you have like a little note, we can do a customized note. And then, you know, we'll ship them free of charge.
0: Okay. Yeah. That sounds awesome. Yeah. Could you address it to Christy?
1: Okay.
2: Christy?
0: Who is this?
2: So you're sending flowers to Christy, the ex that you don't talk to anymore, the one that you claim you haven't spoken to in forever? You told me, what the f***, Nate? You told me that you guys were off and on for years, and honestly, that was a red flag right out the gate. But you know what? You promised me that you don't talk anymore, and I believed you.
0: I don't. I haven't talked to her in months.
2: Then why the f*** are you sending her flowers, Nate? Like, the fact that you and I are together and your first thought wasn't respectfully to send them to me? Are you kidding me?
0: Her birthday's coming up. I'm just trying to get her a gift. What's wrong with that?
2: You know what? What's wrong with that? He asks. Interesting. Listen, you know what? I just don't believe you. And I wasn't going to do this anymore. I wasn't going to do this, honestly. Like, I told myself I wasn't going to do this. But you know what? I'm just going to send her a message on Instagram and confirm. Because no. You can't be trusted.
0: Okay, look. Yeah, I've been cheating on you. Is that what you wanted to hear?
2: You're such a piece of shit, Nate. You're such a piece of shit. Like, honestly, 3 months... I felt, and I knew it. I knew it when we stopped f***ing, honestly. And I'm just, like, I thought there was something wrong with me. And this whole time, it's just that you're an That's what this is all about. Amazing. You know what? Sleeping with you was actually terrible. And I'm glad that I went through with this so I can stop wasting my time.
3: If you suspect your significant other is cheating, email Katie at 1075kcl.com.
4: I want you to think about this. This is your real life situation. Just imagine your best friend, very sadly, very unfortunately, passes away. And then their family offers you the sofa that they died on. Do you take it?
1: Is it a recliner sofa?
4: I don't know.
1: If it's in good condition and there's not a blood stain, I would take it.
4: You would?
1: I think I would at first. I would hesitate,
4: mm-hmm.
1: But like, you know, why waste it?
4: Because they died on it?
1: Yeah.
4: They died on it.
1: It's a good deal. It's free.
5: I can speak to this from personal experience.
4: What?
1: Uh-oh.
5: When my dad passed away.
4: Yes.
5: When we were cleaning out his house, I remember going one day to the house and seeing that the sofa and the love seat were gone.
4: Mm-hmm.
5: And when he passed, he was sitting on the couch. And I remember thinking, I wonder what happened to these. Maybe my grandparents knew, like, I didn't want to have to deal with it, so they mm-hmm. took care of it, they got rid of it. And then about 3 months later, I went to a family member's house. Mm. And the sofa and love seat were in the house.
4: Oh, my God. Oh,
1: they had dibs.
4: Okay.
1: And sorry, Demet.
5: It was weird.
1: Yeah.
6: You didn't
1: yeah.
6: sit on it, did you?
5: No.
6: Uh-uh. So you have a problem with it.
5: I would not do it.
1: Okay.
6: Well, it's like women, when all of a sudden, let's say a spouse cheats, and it's when they're... marital bed.
4: Mm-hmm.
6: Women sometimes are like, you got to throw out that mattress if they get back together.
4: Yeah.
6: But why? It's just an inanimate object.
4: No, because
1: it's triggering.
4: Yep. Things happened there that didn't happen with you.
6: The mattress is under the sheets. Who cares? Why you spend more money?
4: Lots of people care.
1: If you knew that your Carol got pounded out on some bed and then y'all got back together and that was the bed, you'd probably be like, uh-uh.
5: You'd move,
4: that's
5: dude.
4: When, you would. Yeah, you'd
1: burn the house down.
5: Let's not pretend that you're just about the mattress.
4: You would light it on fire.
5: You would switch bedrooms with Everly.
4: Yes. That totally makes sense to me. It does.
1: Yeah, because Kelly asked that when we got married because, mm-hmm. I mean, I was married to Heather.
4: Yeah.
1: But she's like, can we get a different... I'm like, Absolutely.
4: You shared that bed I get it. With somebody else.
1: Yeah, I get it.
6: Weird, though, how humans think. It's still an inanimate object.
4: But there's value on it, and there's emotions that are on it. I could not, if I were in that situation where I was offered the couch where my best friend had passed away, because I am a people pleaser, I probably would take it
1: right.
4: So that I didn't make anybody feel weird.
1: Right.
4: I would inconvenience the hell out of myself to make sure that I got that sofa out of the house, right?
1: Because
4: they offered it to me. I would make a big deal about how that means a lot to me and thank you for thinking of me. And then I would donate it to the Goodwill.
6: All right. What about if it was a car?
4: I could not have it. No, I don't think so.
6: Let's say
4: you really, really needed it.
6: Yeah, let's say you're significant.
5: Keep in mind, though, here, Jason, the key here is that this is the couch they died on the couch. So if you're in the car and you die in the car, odds are there's an accident.
1: I do know the situation, and it's sensitive, but the person took their life in a car.
4: Yeah.
1: And then obviously had to go and get like major forensics and for the thing, but then lots of detailing to get it clean. But then I think the daughter wanted to at least keep it for a little bit. Then I think eventually sold it, but it's like,
6: but that's different.
1: But it's also, I mean, talk about traumatic. Like, ideally, you don't want to, but it's like there's a car, it's here. If you're in a
4: situation where you absolutely need it, I can understand it.
1: If
4: you take it and then you realize I can't handle it, or it's a lot weirder than I thought it was going to be.
1: This couch is nice. Yeah.
4: Or you're like, well, it turns out I can get over it.
6: Let's say you found out Ben was cheating on you, and he picked her up.
4: He loves it when we do this. By the way, he loves it.
6: No, I don't. But I'm trying to relate it to you.
4: Yeah.
6: He picks up the girl. They go out to eat. They go out to eat a restaurant, and he drops her off. Now, if you got back together, you gonna get rid of the car?
4: No, I would get rid of Ben.
1: There you go. Yeah,
6: just saying.
1: There you go.
4: Yep, I would get rid of Ben. Yeah, that's a non-negotiable for me.
1: Yeah.
4: But the bed, I totally understand. I would want to start fresh.
1: Mm-hmm.
4: If Ben had been married before me,
6: well, you don't do it with the car.
1: You know what's funny about
4: the
1: marriage?
4: It's not the same situation, because then...
1: About the marriage thing, though, but like you obviously dated dudes,
4: uh-huh.
1: and Jason dated dudes as well. No, girls and Matt or whatever, and were intimate with them, and you would maybe even stay to live with them, and you probably didn't even think twice about it. And they've had multiple women in that, or guys in that bed.
4: But the marriage part is different.
1: That's where it changes.
4: Like when we got married, it was like, nope. Yeah.
1: Okay.
4: When we could afford, you know what I mean? But it was like, we're starting fresh. This is our...
1: No, I don't even think about that at all. It's like... What?
4: Same way with like, why are you wearing his old sweatshirt, ladies?
1: Yeah, right.
4: If you're not, why? Like, oh, it's comfy. You can't find another comfy sweatshirt.
1: I have an ex.
4: You know, it's like, come on.
1: She had some 107.5 shirts, you know, and
4: I would have burned those immediately.
1: And I'm like, do you wear this around people? Like, 'cause we'd break up all the time. Uh-huh. She's like, sometimes I don't even think about it. I just have the shirt on.
4: Uh-uh. She thinks about it.
1: Yeah. And I'm like, of all the shirt, but because she wore it all the time.
4: How could you not think about it? I'm sorry.
1: Yeah.
4: I just think that that's not the truth.
6: You can't forget about me.
4: That's why I said I burn it.
1: It wasn't mine.
5: Did she win that on the prize wheel?
1: She did, of course.
4: You didn't just give her a t-shirt.
1: No,
4: did you?
1: I would never
5: have. That's Jared's first date gift. Guys show up with flowers, chocolate, teddy bear. Jared's like, here's a t-shirt from the radio station I'm on, if you didn't know I was on the radio station.
4: That's so true. This whole thing?
6: And he didn't have to pay for it.
5: I had to dig it out of the closet.
1: Exactly. I didn't have to pay for
5: it. Jared was wearing one yesterday that's a brand new color.
4: Yep.
5: So I know this isn't a shirt you dug out.
1: There's a story behind that. I show up to there's two blue shirts I had laid out for, and I, you know, I get dressed in the dark basically, and I was rushing, and I picked the one that had mustard stains on it that wasn't clean, and I got here, I'm like, no, I'm not wearing this all day.
4: Yeah.
1: And so then I was like, oh, we got a new color, and people are like, oh, we got a new color shirt. I'm like, yeah, apparently so.
4: When I came,
1: when
4: he came in, I just noticed what he, because you were wearing a hat, I noticed, and then when I went back into the office, I see the hat and the shirt that you were wearing discarded on the chair, and I'm like, is this dude walking around with this shirt on? And so when I came back
1: in here, ran in here like hoping that he had no shirt on.
4: I said, did you just do a complete and total outfit change? He's like, yeah, I got mustard on my shirt.
1: It's been on. It was like a dirty shirt. It was like, it wasn't something you can even hide. It was like caked into it. Anyway, no, two of the sister wives just asked for shirts.
4: They got to win them.
1: Spend the prize.
4: They have to win them. We can't just give those out to anybody.
5: We'll be at the Hoppers game Thursday.
1: We'll be at City Meek all week. Good promotion.
4: So what? You want to answer to upstairs?
1: They're right in the core demo.
4: You want to answer to upstairs? We're
1: like 60-year-old dudes, maybe not, but like girls in their 30s.
4: Don't be using it for your advantage.
1: They asked me. I was like, oh, okay, because I was wearing one. Like, oh, I like that. I said, well, we don't sell them.
4: They have to come to the...
5: we actually do sell them.
4: Yeah, on the site.
5: Jared and Katie in the Morning's website. We sell them. We have merchandise.
1: Since when?
5: We've always sold t-shirts on our Jared and Katie in the Morning store.
1: We sell 107.5 KZL shirts?
5: Sure.
6: Well, we sell Jared and Katie shirts.
1: That's different.
6: Why is that different?
4: Why don't they want Jared and
1: one,
4: Katie?
1: We give
5: they
1: away
5: don't
1: for
5: want to
1: free.
5: Be associated with Jared.
1: Yeah.
4: Do they not they want to be associated with me?
5: Not Jared.
1: I want a Jared and Katie shirt.
4: Yeah.
1: And
6: you have to pay for it.
1: Yeah.
4: We got mugs. We got tumblers.
1: Tumblers,
6: I don't know. I think the tumblers aren't on there anymore.
1: Mm. They sold out. Wink. The hoodie's pretty badass.
4: I love the hoodie.
1: Yeah. Not right now.
4: No. But they're going to
1: get some Jared and Katie leather pants, Jason. They'll be like your line of clothes.
4: Hell.
1: Yeah. Starting to wear
4: no.
1: Leather pants.
6: I think that's very that. Niched and it's for somebody like me. Mm-hmm. I don't think the general population will buy the leather pants.
4: I don't know. You liked my leather pants. That's all I'm saying. It's where it all started.
1: Yeah. One sister wife said, please tell Katie that I need one of those dang shirts.
4: I can't. Legally, okay. I'm bound.
1: The prize wheel.
4: You got to spin the prize wheel.
1: Yeah.
4: Or go to jaredandkatieinthemorning.com and buy one. I'm sorry.
1: Or should I go back to my ex and like, I need those shirts back.
4: Yes, my own children.
5: That'd be nice.
4: My own children wear a Rock 92 shirt because I won't give them one of ours.
1: Okay, can you fix that?
4: They want it on the prize wheel.
1: Oh, you should be able to fix that. That's your kids.
4: That's what I said.
1: You didn't give them a spank?
4: Well, yes, I did.
1: I would not let my kids
4: do
1: that.
4: But then I also took a picture and I'm like, really? Like, we want it.
1: The lack of respect. Well, there's a thing called haggis, which is like really disgusting. Apparently, it's illegal in all 50 states to even buy or eat until now it's legal in one state. Some people swear by it, most people think it's gross. We want to know, what's the grossest thing you've ever eaten? That's next.
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1: What is the grossest thing you've ever eaten or ever tried? That's next, Jared and Katie in the morning.

0: Jared and Katie in the morning, 107.5 KZL.
1: What is the grossest thing you've ever eaten? If you wanted to eat haggis in the United States, which, by the way, is ground up organs, sheep lung, sheep organs, stuff like that is what haggis is. You couldn't because it's been illegal in the United States and I believe Canada. But now in one state and one state only, you can enjoy haggis.
0: Can we guess the state before?
1: Sure.
0: A state that would let you do it. Texas.
1: Nope.
2: Florida.
1: Nope.
0: One more guess?
1: Yeah.
0: Oh, you pointed up.
1: It's up. Think up.
0: Really?
1: Think up. Yep.
0: Is it a northern state?
1: Massachusetts.
0: I would have never guessed that. Really? That was my last guess.
2: It must have some hidden health benefit
0: or for another sheep or something.
1: I wonder, though, because a lot of Irish and Scottish come over, you know, and will settle in that area.
0: The Northeast.
1: Maybe that is why you were able to.
0: Oh, man, I did not see that one. All right, here. Okay, here they're talking about it.
3: Governor, what were you just saying?
4: We made haggis legal in Massachusetts.
3: Official.
1: The reason that the lung of the sheep, because we eat a lot of organs and a lot of different cultures eat a lot of organs, organ meat, and put it in stews in different ways. But the reason that sheep lung in particular was banned is because if you think about the lung, it is very spongy and it can contain a lot of contaminants that can make you very, very sick along with stomach fluids. And so it could create a lot of illness. Mm. And so it's just been banned until now.
0: Mm-hmm. Okay.
1: Now you can eat it freely.
0: Yum.
1: Only in Massachusetts.
0: Take a road trip.
1: Yeah.
0: 800-682-1075. What is the grossest food you've ever tasted or had? Let's go to Amy. Amy, go ahead.
5: So I've actually eaten haggis, but in my opinion, grosser than that is they also serve in Scotland. It's called blood pudding.
1: Yes. Mm. Yeah.
0: And that was nasty.
5: Unbelievable.
0: And it was gross.
5: Like, think about, it's disgusting. Like, think about if you've ever had, like, dental surgery or something, and you just taste blood in your mouth. Oh. That's what you got.
0: My favorite, the copper taste.
1: And they eat it for breakfast, which is like, okay.
5: Unbelievable. Yeah. Yeah. The haggis wasn't terrible. It was deep fried. Doable with the sauce, but the blood pudding is over the top.
1: That is definitely on the top of my list as well. Blood pudding, and yep, it's everything you just said.
5: Yep.
0: All right, thank you. Great call. Appreciate it.
5: All right.
0: Yeah. Bye-bye. What about you, Matt? What's the grossest thing you've ever eaten?
2: Well, gross to me was like eggs.
1: Right.
2: Just because of the texture. Mm-hmm. Yeah. I've eaten some things that I think most people would think are gross that aren't really if you give them a shot.
1: Okay.
2: Like I've had rattlesnake.
1: Right. Okay.
2: It's fine. There's just not a lot of meat.
1: I know the joke is, it tastes like chicken, but did it really taste like chicken?
2: It did. It tasted, it's hard because there's so little meat on a snake.
1: Mm-hmm.
2: You can't get a big bite.
0: Okay.
2: I've had squirrel, just really gamey. If I knew what went into it, though, probably the grossest thing would be scrapple.
1: Oh, and what's in scrapple?
2: It's
1: love good. Scrapple.
2: It's like,
1: liver mush.
2: I think it's just described as like just what's left over of the pig.
1: Yes.
2: Like so they make like, all the stuff that people want, the ham, the bacon, the barbecue, and then it's like, okay, and here's what's
0: here's
2: left. It's
0: the
2: scrapple.
0: Pig's turds.
2: That's why it's called scrap.
1: Yeah.
2: Scrapple.
1: Scrap. That's all the scraps. And organ meat. There's a lot of organ. Yeah. I mean, it's
2: and
1: very
2: it's
1: similar.
2: Held together by like grains. And so it's
1: cornmeal.
2: Depending on how it's cooked, it can almost have like a sandy texture to it.
0: No.
2: So the texture's kind of weird on
0: Katie
2: it.
0: Like scrapple.
1: I do. I love scrapple. I love scrapple.
2: I enjoyed it when I had it, but then the more you're like, it's just kind of odd.
0: If you don't think about it.
2: Yeah.
1: About scrapple, and it's a difference, I think, unless my family just does it differently, but we still eat scrapple, but Habersetz to us is the best brand.
0: Oh, okay.
1: Yeah, Habersetz. Okay. And when we cook it, we slice it really thin. But when you order liver mush here, it's thick, and so I think that's where the sandy texture comes in because you get more of the, it's like really crispy on the outside because you can deep fry it or you can pan fry it.
0: Mm-hmm.
1: So it's really crispy on the outside, but when it's thick, you cut it into it and it's kind of mushy, like the liver mush
0: and
1: part.
0: It's good.
1: I enjoy
0: you
1: it.
0: You like it.
1: I mean, I've seen it.
0: They're selling it in grocery stores nationwide, and there's definitely enough people to like it. Yeah, for me, Katie, there's a couple of different ones, but when I was in South Africa, it grossed me out the most, and I just couldn't eat it. It's called Magodu.
1: Okay.
0: I think in the States, it's called tripe.
1: Oh, yeah.
0: It's cow stomach?
1: Yes. We've eaten a lot of tripe in our life. It goes into menudo, like the soup.
0: The soup, okay. Mm-hmm. And when it came out, these wonderful people, they had no money. They're like, elders, we want to feed you. And I'm like, no. We're good. No, you always say yes. You never said no. You say, sure. No, you don't have to. Like, they already brought it out. And I was like, is that hair? And there was hair coming out of it.
1: It was?
0: Yeah. And yeah. I was like, oh.
1: Yeah.
0: I like hair in my meat, but not this. No, and I was just like, yeah. And of course I ate it. And I was just like, I think because I saw the hair when I was chewing it, I was like freaking myself out. Like I'm eating this hairy stomach of a cow.
1: Yeah. Well,
0: I don't know how the hair got into it. I don't know, but it was sticking out. It wasn't somebody's hair. It was like, it was in it.
1: Maybe it was like the fibers of.
0: Maybe.
1: I don't know.
0: But I was like, oh, and you know, I'm a picky eater.
1: You ever get those feathers? So, not like an actual feather, but like the feather part is off of the root of the feather, but you get it on your chicken wings.
0: Yeah.
1: You see them kind of, and you're like,
0: I don't want it.
1: I will power through.
0: Yeah.
1: Oh. And I will dip it in ranch and then forget that it was on there. But right. I see it.
0: Yeah. When I don't want to see it.
1: Yeah.
0: I don't want to see it. And then one that I thought was going to be gross, but then when I had it, I was like, it's actually good. But then every time I started thinking about what it was, it made me gross.
1: Yeah.
0: Was Rocky Mountain oysters.
1: Bulls.
0: Bull's testicles. Mm-hmm. And they were like, they made like popcorn shrimp. They had, you know, like they're fried like popcorn shrimp.
1: And you dip them in something, right?
0: It was like an appetizer. And you're just like, you know, you're eating nuts. You're eating balls. And it's like.
1: You're like, but these are delicious.
0: And I was in Denver, you know, it was in Colorado. And so I was like, oh, you know, and the person that took it was actually Austin Johns.
1: Austin Johns. Uh-huh. Yeah.
0: They, with the heating and air and all that stuff, that family. And she hosted us and she took us there. And it's this very cool place called The Fort. You walk up and it's an old fort, like from the Civil War times or from maybe American something war.
1: And they're like, this is where we eat the balls.
0: And they're like, oh, and you went in, it's like super nice in there. And we're like, all right. And I'm like, all right, I'll try one. I'm like, this is good. And I ate more and more. And then when I thought about it, that I'm chewing into testicles, I'm like, I can't do it anymore.
1: I think if you go down the path of envisioning what it is that you're eating as opposoed to just focusing on the taste, that's where you could lose
0: and
1: it.
0: And that can happen with stuff we normally eat, like chicken.
1: Sure.
0: You think about it, it's gross. You
1: yes.
0: think steak, you think about it, it's really kind of like, oh, what am I eating?
1: Mm-hmm.
0: But but it wasn't gross. It wasn't. The idea was gross. All right, more of the grossest things you've ever tried to eat, or maybe you ate and you're like, oh, this is so disgusting. That's next, Jared and Katie in the Morning.
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1: We want to know, what is the grossest thing you've ever eaten? Hands down, the grossest thing I have ever eaten in my life is souse.
0: What is that?
1: S-O-U-S-E, maybe? Okay. I don't know. You know the
2: I've
1: company.
2: I've heard of this. Yeah. I don't know what it is, but I've heard of this.
1: So a while ago, when I was doing cooking with Katie in a cocktail, I was partnering with Niece's Country Sausage, right?
0: Which I heard they just got bought by someone else.
1: Yes.
0: It's coming back.
1: So everybody.
0: That's exciting.
1: Good news. They are coming back. Yes. Because it was like a mad dash to go get your sausage before you couldn't find it. And then you couldn't find it anywhere. But yeah, that's coming back. But they make a ton of products, including a scrapple. And so they very kindly sent me like a sampler box of all the things that they do. And I was going to taste every single one of them, you know?
0: Right.
1: So I took the souse to my sister's house to my sister's house.
0: This is a Cat in a Hat book.
1: Yes.
0: It's a Dr. Seuss story.
1: And we all tried it. My dad and I also, we were standing there side by side trying it. And it is a gelatinous.
0: That you lost me a gelatinous.
1: Mixture. Yeah. That like when you dump it out, it stays, you know, like the gelatinous part stays. And then it's filled with all the stuff. It's like all the remnants, all the leftovers. I took a bite because I said I was going to do it. That was mind over matter.
0: Yeah.
1: I wanted to die. That one was absolutely mind over matter.
2: So is it served cold?
1: Yes. Oh, that was the other thing.
0: Oh,
1: like normally
0: no.
1: All the other things you're cooking.
0: Right.
1: But souse, it came straight out of the thing.
0: It was like plop like it.
1: onto a plate.
2: Yeah.
0: When it goes on your plate, it's usually not good.
1: Or like.
0: Yeah.
1: Like that.
0: Yeah.
1: Makes that noise. Yeah.
2: It says also known as hog head cheese.
1: Yes.
0: Oh.
1: Yes.
0: Oh, a head cheese.
1: I couldn't do it.
0: Matt,
1: I mean, I did it, but I couldn't do it anymore.
0: Matt, you like head cheese?
2: No. God, no. The picture is disgusting.
0: Let me get that head cheese.
1: But people love it.
0: Okay.
1: They love it.
0: Yeah.
1: I don't want to say it's their best seller because obviously
0: the
1: sausages, but it. Yeah.
2: The picture. This is not a shot at Niece's.
1: No.
2: I'm sure theirs is delicious.
1: And
2: the picture that Google has chosen to show me looks like the bottom of my trash can.
0: Oh, yes.
2: After trash day.
0: Yeah.
2: And I haven't cleaned the trash can in 10 years is what this looks like. It's just pieces of meat in a, and it says gelatinous broth.
1: Yeah.
0: Oh, gross.
2: It has become its own sliceable loaf.
0: Yeah, I've seen it. It's like a loaf.
1: It is a loaf.
0: Oh.
1: Like a gelatinous loaf that just,
2: the meat is finely chopped, seasoned with vinegar and spices, and set in its own natural gelatinous broth into a sliceable loaf.
1: Which, by the way, is the other reason
0: loaf.
1: That I couldn't do it because I do not, I will cook with vinegar and I put it in salad dressings and stuff, but apple cider vinegar to me tops the list of gross things that I cannot do.
0: You don't like vinegar?
1: I don't really, on things
0: after the fact.
1: Yeah. It just in general, people drink it, take shots of it. I can't. My husband Ben drinks a shot of it. I cannot do it. And he also will put it into a cocktail sometimes, like certain things. And it's just.
0: That sounds disgusting.
1: I just don't like it.
2: What is he shooting? Sorry, I'm in this sauce.
1: Yeah.
0: I'm in the sauce.
1: Apple cider vinegar. He'll take shots of it.
2: I did that for a while because, and it was the worst part of my day.
1: Yeah.
0: It was that weight loss thing at one point.
2: It was
0: horrible.
2: I was cutting a. Like the lid of the apple cider vinegar, I was cutting it with like 40 ounces of water.
1: You can still see
2: and you can
1: smell
2: still
1: taste it.
0: And I read too, because I tried that thing. It was like the apple cider vinegar diet or something. I don't know.
1: One shot a day.
0: One shot
1: is
0: a
1: what
0: day.
1: They say.
0: And then I read stuff. It's like really bad for your teeth.
1: Oh, yeah,
0: if
1: because
0: you don't cut it,
1: yeah.
0: It's so acidic or whatever. What about malt vinegar? You like malt vinegar? No?
1: I just
0: like
1: on, vinegar
2: on
1: in
2: fries.
1: General.
0: On fries or like a Captain D's. Fried fish?
1: No, because it's one of the reasons that I don't love ketchup is because of the
0: really?
1: Tangy.
0: I'm surprised by that. Because you don't like vinegar-based barbecue, right?
1: Nope. And
0: okay.
1: I do not. I do not care for it.
0: Have you tried it on fries?
1: The malt vinegar?
0: Yeah.
1: Yes.
0: You didn't like it?
1: I will eat it.
0: But you didn't like it. But you don't like it.
1: I don't love it.
0: You didn't do it at Long John Silver's or Captain D's? You know, where you put the...
1: No, because I like tartar.
0: Oh, yeah.
1: I will go for tartar every time.
0: No, I'll do both, but yeah.
1: My sister's husband says that taking shots of apple cider vinegar cured his acid reflux. And I thought, wouldn't it do the
2: I would think it would do the opposite.
0: Yeah, exactly.
1: I would think that it would just light me up.
0: That's like me saying, oh, these beans are cured my gas.
1: I don't get it.
0: No, it didn't.
1: I don't know.
0: Maybe.
1: He's not a doctor, by the way.
0: No.
1: So don't. That's just worked for him.
0: Like when I go around, like, I don't have allergies anymore because of COVID.
1: Right.
0: I don't know if that's true.
1: I don't know.
0: It just stopped after I got COVID.
2: Yeah. Mm-hmm.
0: I don't know. It could be fundamental attribution error, which is my favorite thing I ever learned about in college.
1: It could be. By the way, I just want to say, when we were talking about nieces and souse, when I was doing cooking with Katie, I think souse.
0: No, I know. It makes me laugh because it's like, oh, like somebody's drunk. Like, oh, they got that souse.
1: They got that
2: souse.
1: This is
0: they soused up.
1: You don't want that souse. I did write to them because they were so nice and they sent me the sampler, you know, and I said, I will be using every other product in the sampler with cooking, cooking with Katie in a cocktail. I'm going to pass on the souse. And I swear I got an email back that was like, understood.
0: We knew that was a risk.
2: That tracks.
0: It's an acquired taste.
2: Sincerely, the team at Nieces.
1: I think people love it, though.
0: For some reason, when you said souse, can you do the Bone Thugs and Harmony thing that you do? It makes me laugh. My Uncle Charles.
1: Oh.
0: I don't know why that makes me laugh every time.
1: I got to say, boom, boom, boom, boom.
0: I won't look at you.
1: Boom,
0: I won't look
1: boom.
0: At you.
1: I don't boom, boom, boom. And if it's my Charles, yeah. I don't think that was how I normally do it.
0: It was about 80% of it. It's my Uncle Charles, y'all. It's like when you yell, you always put your head back.
1: And if it's my Uncle Charles, yeah.
0: I love that song.
1: I don't know.
0: Oh, man. Anytime I hear that song and that part comes on, I'm like, I can see Katie's head put back. My Uncle Charles, y'all.
1: My favorite is boom, boom, boom, boom.
0: Boom, boom, boom,
1: boom, boom, boom.
0: That's what Matt says when his wife gets home.
1: Boom, boom, boom, boom.
0: I'm not asking for it. It's my favorite song. It just happens to play every time you walk in.
2: I'm going
0: to
2: send you both a clip from John Mulaney's talk show where he did a bit with Bone Thugs and Harmony, and it went horribly wrong.
0: Oh, like in real life?
2: In real life.
1: Oh.
2: He has a late night style talk show on Netflix that they would do live. It's off season now, but he wanted to do a bit, a very small bit, and he was willing to pay a lot of money to get Bone Thugs and Harmony in part of it, and it just went, it was a disaster.
1: Oh, no.
2: But it turned into probably the best thing that happened because of the way he told the story.
0: Oh, I love it.
2: If you like that, you'll love this stuff.
0: Perfect. All right, look, we do it. We judge people's names. What is a name when you hear it, you're like, ugh, I bet this person's a douchebag or she's crazy. Look, we all do it, you know, because we have the top name, the worst possible name to have in America, according to a new study. We'll share that with you as well. That's next, Jared and Katie in the Morning.
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13: The worst possible name you can have in America in 2026, plus the names we judge right away. That's next.

0: Beard and Katie in the Morning, 107.5 KZL. The most judged name currently in America is Karen.
1: Oh, yeah. And it's unfortunate because it's not Karen's fault, but...
0: Yeah, when I meet someone, they're, I'm like, what's your name? Like, Karen. And they're always like, I know.
2: That's what I was going to say. The most women that are named Karen, like, there's a lot of Karens. Are they always like, great, this happened to me?
1: Yes. Yeah. I think so. I do.
0: Well, and then for me, and we want to hear from you, if you have a name that when you hear it, you're like, ooh, you judge it right away. Maybe you think it's trashy. You just associate it. Maybe somebody you know, and then when you hear that name, you just blame it on, like, you just associate it with that bad person. Or it could be somebody that's had a scandal, and then... Maybe it's happened to you. Like, Jared, I love my name growing up until the Subway scandal.
1: And now that's what people think.
0: Yeah, and then for, you know, it's died down a little bit, but when it was happening, and then, like, probably for 5 years after, they're like, oh, the Subway guy. I'm like, no, this can we not?
1: Yeah, yeah.
0: Can we not?
2: It would really suck if there's a Jared that works at Subway and has to have a name tag.
1: Right. He's like, that's not me.
0: Yeah, I'd go buy something else.
3: I would be willing to bet that if you get hired at Subway and your name's Jared, they're like, we're going to put Steve.
0: Yeah. Yeah, and so Jared, so I've had that where it's like you start getting associated with these things. But Katie, you said you have some names that you think are trashy.
1: Just trashy. Okay. Sounding. Trashy. It does not mean that you are, because I know that this is going to be controversial AF.
0: Right.
2: You're going to offend a lot of people with these names.
1: Yes, I am. Anything that ends with an axlin. Like what? Braxlin,
0: okay,
1: Haxlin, Saxlin.
2: What about Carolyn?
1: No, it's like the combination of the X and the Lin.
0: The Lin, okay.
1: You know, and we hear, or like,
0: just say it,
1: like a Braley.
0: Braley.
1: Or
0: Amberley.
1: Yes, or Trinity, but spelled in a, you know, it's like the, it's
0: Trinity
1: all the,
0: Lynn.
1: It's like the creative ways.
2: But they didn't name themselves, Katie.
1: It's not the kid's fault.
0: No.
1: It's not the kid's, it's never the, if you, that is your name, it is never your fault unless you've chosen it yourself somehow, some way, and changed it later in your life. It is 100% your parents' fault. Mm-hmm. But you know what I'm talking, like they'll say Braley, and then it's spelled Braileigh. You're like, what?
0: Yeah, it's like, can you not?
1: Yes, like those names.
0: Yeah, yeah.
1: And it's very popular in the South.
2: Make your kid trashy.
0: Yeah.
1: Sounding. I think you can overcome.
2: Interesting.
0: If I meet somebody, their name's Trish, name Trish, right away.
1: Uh-huh.
0: Sorry, your name's Crystal.
1: Crystal.
0: That Trish overtakes Crystal, but Crystal used to be the one. And then for a guy, if your name's Chad, I think every Chad I know is a douchebag.
1: See, I don't know any. Chad.
2: Yeah, you're preconceived.
0: No, I know, but I just associate Chad, and I didn't even have any friends named Chad growing up. But like my name's Chad. I'm like, all right.
2: Yeah, I get your Trish. It seems like a lot of the Trishes I meet are either working in the strip club or have a tramp stamp.
1: It's a Trish.
2: But ultimately, I'm sure there's Trish doctors.
1: Yes, absolutely.
0: If my doctor is named Trish, I'm getting a different doctor.
1: No, but not her fault. Not hers.
0: I don't want her.
1: Yeah, it's not
0: her
1: fault.
0: Just like my therapist rolled up her sleeves and she had these tattoos and she was like 60. I'm like, I don't trust you anymore.
1: Really?
2: That's crazy.
1: Yeah, I don't feel that way about
0: that. Because I was like, she looks so clean cut. And I'm like, and I actually like tattoos on women now.
1: But they're so the norm.
0: She was so clean cut and mousy looking that when she pulled up and she's like in her 60s, like massive arm tattoos. I'm like,
1: you better get used to it.
2: Because
0: she was like 60.
1: Yeah, but you better get used to it.
0: They look fresh.
1: Yeah.
3: Yeah. I mean, I think that's changing, but there's definitely that and certain piercings that aren't in your ears. Like I've been with people that we've been at a restaurant and a server has come up with like an eyebrow piercing and they've asked for a new one.
1: Oh.
3: Yeah.
1: Wow.
0: I will not sit here at Serpizza and look at this.
3: I don't remember which restaurant it was, but it wasn't far off from Serpizza.
2: But the fact of the matter is tattoos are more popular than ever on women, especially women more than ever. I know a lot of guys always have tattoos, but you know, when
0: I find them super attractive
2: women
0: now.
2: When they turn 60, it's probably going to be at least half.
1: You guys, when they turn 90, we're going to see a whole bunch of nursing homes filled with people who have tons of tattoos.
0: But like, you went into a doctor's office, Katie, or a gynecologist, and the guy had a neck tattoo, would you be like,
1: okay, first of all, I see female gynecologists. Okay.
0: No, but say if you did.
1: But if I did.
0: Or a face tattoo.
1: Nobody knows the vagina better than the female. So that's
2: sexist. You don't know that.
0: Yourself.
2: A guy might look at a vagina more closely.
1: Ew! why?
0: I have one too.
1: Yeah, well, that's true.
0: And it says like Gyno King or something on his face. I mean,
1: okay, then that's taking it to a whole new
0: or just
1: level.
0: A face tattoo. Just a face, a teardrop. Yeah. I mean, there's some stuff where you're like, no, I would rather not.
1: A face tattoo or sleeve tattoo that's covered up with sleeves, except for a second. We feel very differently about that. We mm-hmm. do. Face tattoo, okay,
0: 60,
1: I'm with you.
0: Because if she was yeah. younger, I wouldn't mind. It just threw me off
1: yeah.
0: big time.
1: Like, that part doesn't bother me. Okay. If he had Gyno King written on his forehead in a tattoo, I probably would have a problem with that.
2: Yeah.
1: But that's a very different situation.
0: I know.
1: But I feel that way about names with like girls that I grew up with, because there are certain names that were very popular.
0: Mm.
1: Amanda.
0: Yeah.
1: Jessica.
0: Yeah.
1: Heather.
2: Yeah. Oh, definitely
1: Jennifer,
2: Heather.
1: Like those
0: yeah,
1: were
0: married to a Heather.
1: Everywhere. And
0: Kelly.
1: To me, it's like.
0: Yeah. I think I had 10 Kellys in yeah. my class.
1: I don't.
2: Heather's yeah. lost their virginity the youngest. I'll tell you.
1: Yeah. But I mean, we all had kids, a bunch of
0: yeah.
1: kids or girls named that, I think, growing up.
0: Oh, yeah. My daughter yep. is now in the play Heather's.
1: Yes.
0: Which came out in the 80s.
1: Yes.
0: Oh, yeah.
1: Which made it even bigger.
0: It was the original Mean Girls. Mm-hmm. If you go back mm-hmm. in the story.
2: One of the big names in Rhode Island that people would make fun of. And for some reason, they were always couples. And there's tons of them. There's a lot of Italians, I guess. Is Gina and Vinny.
1: Gina.
0: Oh, yeah.
2: It's all mm-hmm. over the place. It's like they have the biggest accent. They're, mm-hmm. they're the most Italian. There's a ton of Gina and Vinny boyfriends and marriages. Tons.
1: Yeah.
0: Ginny and Vinny.
1: Definitely regional.
2: Yeah. Yeah. yeah. The Rhode Island expert would vouch for that.
0: Well, actually, we believe you on that.
1: Yeah. Here yeah. it would be like Troy
0: and Trish.
1: Troy and Trish.
0: Yeah.
1: Yeah. yeah maybe.
0: Yeah. Yeah. My friend Sal, he's Italian, and he has a son named Vinny.
1: Yep.
0: Yeah, yep. Like, of course you do.
1: Well, because so it's all Vinny. Yeah, it's all the family
2: Vinny.
1: Names.
2: It's very confusing in Italian restaurants because half the place is named Vinny.
0: Vinny, take out for Vinny, and it's like, all right.
1: And a lot of them,
0: hey.
1: Italian Catholics, mm-hmm. yeah. Irish Catholics, yeah. a lot of the saints named after the saints.
0: Yeah,
3: yeah.
1: Mm-hmm.
0: Matt, what about you? I'm sure where you live, you have tons of trashy people.
3: I've made this comment to Jared before, and I think you've changed your opinion on it now.
0: Oh, maybe.
3: If you're a female and your name ends with an I instead of a Y,
1: yes!
3: you're a little off.
1: Yes. 100%.
0: I agree with you. Yeah. I think mm-hmm. at the time.
3: I made the comment one time and you were like, well, I don't think so. And then now you're married. Like, yeah. no, that tracks.
0: That tracks.
3: Yeah.
0: Yeah.
3: yeah.
2: Uh-huh. I agree within, with you.
0: Yeah.
2: Within, like,
0: yeah.
2: you're talking
0: yeah.
2: about
0: yeah.
2: one area, like the triad, you have sections that are known for those names. Like I said, in Rhode Island, Gina and Vinny, right?
1: Mm-hmm.
0: Yeah.
2: Well, it's even worse in a certain town for some reason. Just like here, Matt lives in an area that's very, what would you say?
1: Rural.
2: Is it rural, Matt? Is ours still rural?
3: Parts of it, yeah.
1: yeah.
3: Mm. I mean, there's sections of it. If you went to the sections that we would consider to be busy, you'd be like, this is nothing.
1: Like, yeah. Matt lives in the
0: okay.
1: cut.
0: Yeah, okay.
3: Yeah.
1: Right?
3: Yeah.
1: Don't you?
3: I wouldn't call it that,
1: yeah.
3: but I'm also comparing it to the rest of my county.
1: Okay.
3: Compared to the rest of my county, I'm in the big city.
1: Oh,
0: wow.
3: Yeah.
1: Well, excuse me.
3: I'm not Ashboro,
1: yeah.
3: but I'm close.
2: Is that the place? I guess it was when I owned that pool hall. Sharky.
3: Yes, you were very so close to High Point, though. Like, people from Archdale would not have considered where you were Archdale. We would have considered it High Point.
2: And I'll tell you, the people that went into that place, whew.
0: Yeah, well, in yeah. that part of High Point, yeah, it's probably its yeah. own little trash
3: like,
0: center.
3: You were where that bar was probably the line of once you left Archdale and you got to that bar, the next 3 to 4 miles of Main Street was just not great.
2: Okay.
3: Like, businesses would close because, like, we're tired of being broken into.
1: Yeah, oh.
3: yeah it was just not a good stretch. Yeah.
2: We got broken into.
1: Did you have a lot of
3: dusties? Were on the verge. You were
1: yeah.
3: right there on that line of any further, and it's going to be sus.
0: Yeah.
2: Yeah, we got broken into. We had one of those gaming machines,
1: mm-hmm.
2: and they do a lot of money, although I never see anybody play it. Somehow there's a ton of money in it.
3: Were they called sweepstakes?
2: Things yeah.
1: Or yeah. Mm-hmm.
2: And that was the biggest money maker of all. Believe it or not, I'm like, I always look at the camera, like, I never see anybody playing this. And all of a sudden, there's thousands of dollars in there.
0: If I won,
2: it made more than the entire yeah. place.
1: And wow. probably coming at a time that's not very busy, like normal working hours, you know, right?
2: Yeah, I don't know.
1: Yeah.
2: I never see people playing, but they're the biggest money making things ever. And somebody broke in and tried to smash the machine to pieces.
1: Yeah. People have to ruin everything.
0: Yeah, they do. The most judged name currently in America is Karen.
1: Oh, yeah. yeah.
0: What about you? Oh, so you had one.
1: Dusty is one, too,
0: Dusty.
1: By the way. Dusty.
0: Oh, my gosh.
1: And Tina. Tina and Dusty are two that I
2: tons of Tinas.
1: Tons of Tinas
2: in Rhode Island too.
1: When you said Gina.
2: Gina.
1: I thought Tina. Yep. Okay.
2: Gina and Vinny and then Tina definitely.
0: Dusty, Rusty.
1: Oh, Rusty. Rusty. For sure.
0: I mean.
1: Uh huh.
0: Colt. I mean, come on.
1: That's not that another one of those.
0: It's becoming a little bit more popular. Rip.
2: You can see that.
0: If we knew a real Rip, I'd like. What's going on?
1: Yeah, I don't know a whole bunch of Rips. No.
0: Shane, Cletus. I don't know any Cletuses, but that's always been the made up fun name in Hollywood.
1: But there are the male versions of like the Braxley, Brinley. Uh-huh. It's like the Jackson, but spelled
3: with an X.
1: J-A-Y-X-O-N.
3: Yeah.
1: You know, like there's.
0: Who would have anyone in their family named Jackson with an X?
1: But you know, like that. Jason. Like, or.
0: Sorry.
1: Oh. Sorry.
0: You forget?
1: Sorry. No, I'm just being honest here. Yeah. I told you I was going to ruffle some feathers.
0: Yeah.
1: Probably going to hear from like a majority of my friends.
3: I agree with that too. If I see how your name's spelled and if it's wrong. Then that's a problem.
1: Yeah.
3: And I know it sounds dumb to say you spelled your name wrong, but like if your parents spelled it wrong, I judge you.
0: Yeah, I
1: just
0: do too.
1: Things that don't go together, like Codison.
0: Yeah.
1: What?
2: Well, if you're going to judge
0: that. What are you adding to it?
2: If you're going to judge that, and but what Matt said about the names being spelled wrong, a lot of Hollywood names, it's like, what the hell is this? And they're, you know, rich as hell, and they're naming their kids
1: I'm not
2: weird
1: saying
2: stuff.
1: That you are trash. I'm just saying it sounds
0: trash.
1: Trashy.
0: Well, and then and then some big name people, I don't even think about it. Like when I think of Tom Brady, like because he's like super famous and attractive and so successful, his name's just Tom.
1: It's Tom.
0: It's like the most boring name ever. Hey, Tom.
1: I'd rather.
0: He didn't like a Tom. He should be a Braxton or something.
1: Yeah. I mean, how manicured and put together. Yeah, it should definitely be something more metro boring.
0: Or Brad Pitt. Brad.
1: Brad.
2: Well, I mean, you got to blame the parents. They're the ones.
1: Exactly.
2: Like I had a kid in my school, I swear to you, I don't know if I can get an expert from a high school, but
1: you don't need it. We believe you.
2: Well, you didn't for about the karaoke.
1: Okay, when you're
2: for karaoke,
1: when there's everyday words that we're using, I don't believe you. But when it's names, I'll believe anything.
2: But you're all against me on that. But anyways, I swear to you, his real name was Richard Head.
1: Oh yeah.
2: Everybody, for some reason, Dick is Richard's nickname is that what you say?
1: Yep.
2: And every time on the school announcements, we'd be like, "Would Dick Head come to the office?" With Dick and everybody, this kid was made fun of so bad.
1: So hot. Why do parents do that?
2: He was so, and I think it affected him not only emotionally but permanently scarred.
0: Yeah,
2: because he would be always worried that somebody was gonna make fun of him for his name.
1: Mm-hmm.
2: Who would do that?
3: Yeah,
0: I know. That's
2: did you have enough common sense, Richard? Your last name's Head. You know they're gonna be possibly calling him Dick.
1: Yeah.
0: You could name literally anything else.
1: I think that sometimes it's like old school mentality a little bit where if you're like, let's say he's a third, you know, they carry on the name because they're prep, whatever. And they're like, oh, it makes you tough. I did it.
0: Right.
1: Like, well, okay. You probably forget how much fun like that you had, the suffering you had to go through.
0: Right. Yeah. It's terrible. You know? Now, have you ever had this happen? I know we all have had this happen, right? Where someone tells you what they're going to name their baby. And you have to really hide that you're just like, that's really stupid.
1: Oh, and it's the number one reason that I didn't tell anybody, including my own family members, our names until the children were born.
0: Yeah.
2: Well, we don't can't really make fun. Oh, I see you.
1: I don't want to hear anybody's opinion on it.
2: Henry.
1: I love our names. I didn't want to hear anybody else's opinion on it at all. And we didn't.
2: Yeah, did they make an opinion after you gave them the name?
1: No, because it's done. What's done is done.
0: Okay. Yeah, if you're like, oh, we're going to name our daughter Trish, you're like, oof.
3: Yeah.
0: Why?
1: You know?
3: Like, before they're here, you have time.
1: Yes.
0: And the key thing, too, unless it's like an exotic name, the key thing is if somebody says back to you, oh, is that a family name? That means they think the name's weird.
1: Probably.
2: Mm-hmm. Oh, really?
0: Yeah. If you're like, oh, I'm going to name my kid Trish. You're like, oh, is that a family name? Because you're thinking there's no other reason to do it.
1: And are there just Trishes out there, or is it always short for Patricia?
0: I don't know.
2: There's Trisha.
0: Trisha.
2: Too.
1: But
0: T-R-I-S-H-A.
1: I always just thought it was a shortened name.
0: Yeah, right. Maybe I'm wrong. The girl go by Pat. I don't know. That's worse. I don't know.
1: Yeah.
3: That always surprised me about my father-in-law. His real full name is Chris. It's not Christopher.
1: Just Chris.
3: It's Chris.
2: Yeah, that is.
1: Yeah.
3: And I was always assumed it was Christopher.
1: I always assume like Tom Brady, I assume is Thomas.
3: Thomas.
0: Yeah. It's Thomas Wayne Brady.
1: Brad Pitt, I assume is Bradley, is it not?
0: Maybe.
2: Oh, I don't know about that.
1: Maybe not.
3: I do that too. I always assume if it's shortened. Like Matt, I always assume it's Matthew.
0: Because you're Matthew, right?
3: Yeah.
0: Oh.
2: I'm going to start calling you that on the air, Matt.
0: Matthew.
3: You can.
0: Matthew Lee.
3: That would be next level.
0: Matt Lee. L-E-I-G-H.
1: Matthias a lot.
3: Yeah. Oh, I get Matthias from some of my family members.
1: Mateo.
3: Matthias. Mm-hmm. Yeah.
2: What is your full name, Jared? Jadley?
0: Jared Lee.
2: Jaredson.
0: Yeah. No, and then my middle, I didn't like my middle name growing up. I don't care.
2: What is it?
0: It's Burton.
1: And that's a family?
0: It is. It's my dad's middle name, his dad's middle name. So that's one of the things.
2: Yeah.
1: I feel like family names
0: you get a pass.
1: Often are the, you know what I mean?
0: The ones that suck.
2: Mm-hmm. My dad, the middle. Dad's name, he always thought was terrible, and it is an old name. It's Gerald.
0: Yeah.
2: And he just went by Jerry.
1: Yeah.
0: Yeah. Mm-hmm. Gerald is a, yeah, that's kind of unfair. Mm-hmm. It's not a great
2: name. But Henry's an old name, but it's come back.
0: Yeah.
1: Yes. They do. They are cyclical. They over time. Yeah. Sure.
0: I know I told you guys, but, you know, Ezra's my youngest, and to honor my dad, who we, you know, was older, mm-hmm. we knew wouldn't be in his life forever, is to, the middle name was going to be his name, and my dad's birth name is Buford.
1: Buford.
0: And then,
1: Buford.
0: Buford. Yeah. Not like Beaufort. Yeah. Buford. And so we told him, and he started crying. Like, he was like, oh, he felt touched by it. He's like, you don't have to do that. And I'm like, why? I said, why? And then he's like, but that's an honor. And my mom's like, hey, he never went by Buford. He went by Bo.
1: Oh.
0: But we're just trying to honor his real name.
1: Yeah.
0: You know, and all that. And like, well, we're going to do Bo. So it's Ezra Bo, B-E-A-U, because he's fancy.
1: You don't have to do that.
0: No.
1: I never went by it.
0: I'm honored by the thought of it. I was like, well, we're going to do, how about Bo? And then he's like, yes, that's much better, because I actually go by that.
1: Uh-huh.
2: A lot of middle names are, like, my son Landon is Carl. And my grandfather's name was Carl. He went by Carl, but it's Carlman. And then Everly's middle name is Claire, which was my grandmother. Claire's come back a little bit.
1: My niece's middle name is Claire.
2: Yeah.
0: Mm-hmm. You have an old school name for your kids. Henry and Nora are old names.
1: Nora is Eleanor.
0: She is Eleanor.
1: Yeah.
2: You never call her Eleanor?
1: When I'm angry.
2: That's a nice name, Eleanor.
1: And that's a family name.
0: That's an old name, though.
1: It is.
0: There's no Eleanors when I was growing up.
1: I did not know a single Eleanor or Henry. Not a single one. Yeah. Until my children were born, and then everybody I know is named Eleanor or Henry.
0: Yeah, we have Henry in our family. Yeah.
2: Your name is Catherine?
1: Catherine.
2: I'm going to start calling you that. Matthew and Karen. This is...
0: Karen.
1: Karen.
2: Oh, sorry. Matthew and Catherine.
1: Yeah. Yeah.
2: Too much. You got to be more efficient.
0: Yeah.
1: I go by Katie.
3: Yeah. Katie. We are more efficient. We've already solved the problem that you're now trying to invent to solve. Yeah.
2: Well, what about Kay? I've had a lot of girls named Kay. K-A-Y.
1: No.
2: I want to start calling you K. It's even more efficient.
1: No, thank you.
0: Because we can't do K and J, because I'm J as well.
1: No. Nope.
0: I hate, though, when Josie calls you Jace.
1: Hate
0: when anyone calls her Jose.
1: They go back and forth. Jace and Jose.
0: I don't know. It drives me crazy.
2: Jace, my parents call me Jace. My dad calls me Jace all the time.
1: And you call Josie Jose.
0: Like Jose? And I'm like,
2: I call everybody abbreviated if I can. Like, even Everly, I call F, get down here. That's what I say.
0: And then you call me Daddy, which I think is
1: weird.
0: Like, Daddy. I'm like, no, it's Zaddy. No.
1: But when you guys are like making out, then I'm like, oh, I get it.
0: Yeah. He's like, Daddy. I'm like, cute. I got you. You call me Jar if you want, Jason.
2: No.
3: Jar.
1: We call you a lot of different things.
2: Jar.
0: Oh, I'm sure.
1: I mean, a lot of them we can't say on the air.
0: Sorry
1: for
0: the F word.
1: Some of them do. Gerard.
0: Gerard, yeah.
1: Yep.
0: J-Rod.
1: Yeah, J-Rod. What else?
0: JP. No.
1: I feel like I've had a million names.
3: Sometimes I'll just say Jerd.
1: Jerd.
0: And my name spelled wrong on every possible receipt.
3: Yeah.
0: I don't know why. It's not that hard. All right. We have Jared and Katie's pop quiz coming up. Obviously, this is where Katie has 5 pop culture questions and people try to beat her and get more right than her. And there's always some sort of cool prize or different things going on. Jared and Katie's pop quiz coming up with Jared and Katie in the morning. And just a little note here, starting tomorrow with Jared and Katie's pop quiz, you get tickets to see Hillary Duff as she comes to Charlotte. And that's August 1st. That's coming right up. As she's coming to Charlotte, we have your tickets. Plus, one grand prize winner will get passes to the sound check party before the show. Again, that starts tomorrow morning and goes through the rest of this week with Jared and Katie's pop quiz. It's all hooked up by Live Nation.
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19: 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I'm calling you guys from Whittier, California. I always listen to you guys. You guys are awesome.
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0: So you wake up every morning to listen to us?
19: Yes, every single morning. And then, like, when I miss it sometimes, I go on because I downloaded the app on my both my work phone and my cell phone, and I listen to the podcast, too. I always listen to you guys. You guys are awesome. And it's so funny, and it's been 2 years.
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0: Jared and Katie's pop quiz coming up with Jared and Katie the morning.

0: Jared and Katie in the morning, 107.5 KZL. Time for Jared and Katie's pop quiz. The way the game works, we have five pop culture questions. We have 60 seconds on the clock. You get more right than Katie, you do win $100. On the year, Katie has 128 wins against only two losses. Out of the studio in our soundproof booth, Matt, who's playing?
1: Today we've got Susan.
0: All right, here we go. Question number one is multiple choice. All right, the first ever TV series produced specifically for Netflix was what? Was it House of Cards, Bloodline, or Marco Polo?
2: Bloodline.
0: Yes. Oh, no, sorry, incorrect, sorry. Courtney Cox's big break didn't come in a movie or a TV show, but a music video for which musician?
2: Madonna.
0: No. Taylor Swift is named after what famous singer-songwriter?
2: No clue.
3: Did she say?
0: I was close. In 2023, what purple ice cream drink gained notoriety on social media after users pretended to die upon drinking it?
2: Say again, I'm sorry.
0: In 2023, what purple ice cream drink gained notoriety on social media after users pretended to die after drinking it?
2: Oh, the Grimace Shake.
0: Yes. All right, who sings this? This is why I'm hot. This is why I'm hot.
2: T-Pain.
0: Nope. That's it. All right. You got one.
1: I'll give you some solid guesses there, though.
0: Yeah.
1: Like, you don't know, but, like, you at least sounded like you knew. Yeah. You sounded confident.
0: And you were so confident when you said Bloodline. I'm like, yeah, that's right.
1: You even convinced Jared, who knew the answer.
0: Right. All right. Hold on one second.
4: Hello?
0: Hello, Katie. You're taking on Susan, right?
1: Yes.
0: All right, Katie. The score to beat is one.
4: Yeah.
0: Matt, how many do you predict Katie will get correct? It's a tough one.
1: Three.
0: Okay.
4: I don't like hearing that it's a tough one going into the game, but all right.
0: Tomorrow's going to be the toughest of all time.
1: I think you're going to win.
4: It ain't my $100 we're giving away.
0: It's not?
4: I mean, probably. Probably.
0: Better check your check.
4: Just once. Okay, only once. Yeah. I've only lost twice.
0: You better check
4: the whole
0: your
4: year.
0: All right, here we go. Question number one is multiple choice. The first ever TV series produced specifically for Netflix was what? Is it House of Cards, Bloodline, or Marco Polo?
4: Oy. Let's go Bloodline.
0: No.
4: Ah!
0: Courtney Cox's big break didn't come in a movie or a TV show, but in a music video for which musician?
4: Bruce Springsteen.
0: Yes.
4: Oh, hold on.
0: Taylor Swift is named after what famous singer-songwriter?
4: Oh, James Taylor.
0: Yeah, there you go.
4: Ding.
0: In 2023, what purple ice cream drink gained notoriety on social media after users pretended to die upon drinking it?
4: Oh, my gosh. Was it the purple cow?
0: No.
4: Oh.
0: Who sings this? This is why I'm hot. This is why I'm hot.
1: This is why I'm hot. This is why I'm hot. Yeah.
4: This doesn't help.
1: Does it help to know they shout their name during the song?
4: Nope. Sure doesn't.
0: Time is up. 81, 2-1.
4: Okay. Well.
0: All right, you won. A win is a win.
4: That's right.
0: A dub is a dub.
4: Thank you, Jared. That's right.
0: That's right.
4: A win is a win.
0: That's right. Even with some third-party help from Jason Goodman.
4: Yeah.
0: Our show's RF Kennedy. Trying to help you out there. Didn't work. All right, Katie. The score to beat was one. You got two. Let's recap the questions. Multiple choice. The first ever TV series produced specifically for Netflix was House of Cards.
4: Really?
0: Yeah.
3: I'm shocked by that.
4: I am too.
3: Because it's too new.
4: Yeah,
0: it was 2013, I believe.
4: Yeah, mm-hmm. I thought it was HBO for some reason.
3: I even thought the other one was with the meth.
1: Breaking Bad.
4: Yeah, Breaking Bad.
1: That was AMC. That was AMC.
4: Mm-hmm.
3: But Netflix aired it, right?
0: Yeah, I mean, they bought it eventually, the rights to it.
3: Oh, that was out before Netflix.
0: Right. So Netflix in 2013, the first Netflix, quote-unquote, original was House of Cards.
4: House of Cards.
3: That was
1: Orange is the New Black second?
3: Oh, that's another one.
0: I don't know. That's a good question. I know Marco Polo was around the same year, and Bloodline was like a year later.
4: Oh. Mm.
0: The
5: the first season.
3: So no wonder why they keep coming out these major Netflix originals, because House of Cards, wasn't that a huge, I know Kevin Spacey went had the allegations.
5: Although
3: I've heard weird stuff about that lately too. But wasn't that a huge show about political politics and killing?
0: Yeah. Mm-hmm. Oh, it was, that show was massive.
4: Orange is the New Black debuted July 11th, 2013. So same year.
0: Same year. Yeah. Right? And those are two massive shows. Mm-hmm. Like, oh, Netflix has its own shows
3: now.
0: That
3: was a good show, too.
0: Yeah. And Marco Polo's a good show. And Bloodline's excellent as well. Mm-hmm. Third season falls off a little bit. All right. But yeah, Netflix, by the way, we played this for you before. This was supposed to be the original sounder. That we still have that, but followed by this.
4: Seriously? Live.
0: Yes.
5: Yeah.
4: Why?
0: They wanted a two-parter, like a boom boom, and and they thought the goat thing was funny, and they dropped the goat idea.
3: The funny thing is, when that happens, sometimes it scares the crap out of everybody in the room. Why is that one particularly loud? Is it not?
4: It is.
0: It is loud as crap.
4: Like super loud, but it does its job.
0: Yep.
4: Gets your attention. You're like, what?
3: It kills
4: Netflix.
3: Grandma.
4: Yeah.
3: I mean, you have a subwoofer, like if it's like through theater.
4: A subwoofer.
5: The subwoofer.
3: How do you say it then?
0: Woofer.
4: Subwoofer. Woofer.
3: If you have one of those.
0: If you have surround sound.
5: If your volume is loud.
4: A ton of really loud noise in your house.
0: You got the subwoofer. Because sometimes, have you ever done that where you click it and then it buffers for a second, you forget about it?
4: Yes.
0: Oh, yeah. Like, boom! Like, oh, God, we're ready. Mm-hmm. I guess we're ready now.
4: I don't mind the goat sound effect at the end.
0: I kind of like it.
4: Yeah.
0: They should have kept it. It was kind of funny. A little long. All right, recapping pop quiz, Katie won 2-1. Courtney Cox's big break did not come in a movie or TV show, but in a music video for which musician? Bruce Springsteen.
3: It was actually the song Dancing in the Dark.
0: Yeah.
4: She got up there and did her white girl dance.
3: Yep. Pulled her up on stage. They did a dance together.
0: And the rest is
4: history. Yes, it is.
0: All right, recapping pop quiz. Taylor Swift is named after what famous singer-songwriter? That is James Taylor.
4: Her parents' favorite artist. And I mean, it's a good one.
5: Wait,
4: a really good
5: choice.
4: One. Yeah.
3: It's just Taylor, the part, not the James.
4: No, just Taylor. Yeah. Taylor.
3: Okay.
4: First name.
0: I didn't know that until I saw that today. And what are the chances you name your child after a famous singer-songwriter and then become a famous, even more famous singer?
4: A famouser.
0: A famouser singer-songwriter.
4: Famouser.
3: I wonder.
0: Look, sounds good to, you know, when you hear him a subwoofer.
4: Yeah.
3: Is Taylor, I didn't realize Taylor, now I just realized this, is both a boy or girl name.
4: Uh-huh.
0: Yeah.
4: Unisex.
3: Is that typically, or did Taylor Swift kind of start that?
4: No, I feel like Taylor has gone boy or girl forever.
3: It's not like Pat.
5: Yeah. No.
4: I mean, kinda.
0: Hmm. Yeah.
4: If your name is just Pat, now if you're Patrick or you're Patricia. Then different. But if you're just Pat, either way.
0: You don't know.
4: Huh. Mm-hmm.
0: So, James Taylor, inspiration for Taylor Swift's name. In 2023, what purple ice cream drink gained notoriety on social media after users pretended to die upon drinking it? That is the Grimace Shake.
4: Oh.
6: I hope there's a big cake.
0: Ooh, no, there's not. For his birthday, he got the Grimace Shake. And we learned, I think, Katie, you brought it to us, he's a taste bud.
4: Yeah, which really, really ruined my whole life.
0: Odd. I thought it was some purple monster.
3: Where did you get those? What restaurant?
4: McDonald's.
3: Oh, McDonald's.
4: Yeah, McDonald's. And I don't remember how or why I stumbled upon that, but I thought, this has ruined everything. He's a taste bud.
0: Taste bud.
4: Ew.
0: I was just like that kind of purple, likable little monster thing.
4: Just what are your taste buds?
0: It's like taste nasty. Who sings this?
1: This is why I'm hot. This is why I'm hot.
5: Mims.
4: Oh, yeah. I never would have gotten that.
5: M-I-M-S.
4: Even if you said they were shouting it, which they apparently
5: Mims. Mims.
0: I love the song.
4: I'm too busy dropping it like it's hot.
3: Because you're not. This is why. This is
0: why I'm hot. All right, Katie. Another win. Jared and Katie's pop quiz.
4: Well, Jared's son Ezra, who just turned four.
0: Last week, yeah.
4: Yeah. He said something in church that was...
0: Well, we have brand new Jared and Katie's War of the Roses call. It all has to do with, if you have young kids in the car, let you turn down the radio, 3, 2, 1. All has to do with sexting, and it's a couple, they're together, and they do that, but said something happened, the guy saying something happened weird after they started to do that in two different houses, they don't live together, and now he thinks, based on that evening, that she may be cheating. Find out if she is with Jared and Katie's War of the Roses call. That's coming up.
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2: 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Hey, Jason Gibbon here on 107.5 KZL. 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
6: 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Thinks that his girlfriend is cheating after something weird was happening when they were sexting each other. That's next.

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1: All right, we got a message from an all-morning listener, an AML named Zach, and he thinks his girlfriend may be cheating based on some odd evening, an evening that kind of changed everything. And so we do have Zach on the phone. Good morning, Zach.
2: Good morning.
1: So fill us in. What has led you to believe that your girlfriend's cheating, and how long have y'all been together?
2: We've been together for about 9 months now. And things have been going good up till this point, but one night she was just really weird.
1: Okay.
2: We don't live together. We don't live together at the moment. And one night, she was just sexting me.
1: Okay, stop. You know? Oh, stop there for a second. So she was sexting you, all right?
2: Yeah.
1: And that's something y'all do. I mean, y'all are adults. No judgment here. That's something y'all do from time to time.
2: Mm-hmm.
1: Okay, all right. So y'all were sexting one night. Okay.
2: Yeah, I mean, this is something that we do.
1: Sure, right.
2: And so I told her, hey, let me come over.
1: Right.
2: She said no.
1: Right.
2: She was too tired. She was too tired. That's the thing. So like the sex thing was happening, but then she just flipped the script. Suddenly she was tired. And you know what? I get that because you know she's an elementary school teacher, and you know it might have just caught up with her in that night that I have to teach kids in the morning. I can't do this.
1: Right. That will ruin the mood. Mm-hmm. Right. Okay. So y'all were sexting. I just want to make sure that I understand this. You're sexting, and you're like, hey, you know, like we're dating. Let me just come over. We could do the real thing. And she said, mm-hmm. No, I'm just too tired. So you were like, okay, that makes sense. But all right, go ahead.
2: Yeah. And so I was understanding, but the thing is, it started bugging me. So I went over to her house just to see what was going on. And there was a car. There's a car I don't know in her driveway.
1: Okay. That's not good.
2: Yeah, so I call her, and it's just no answer now. She was talking to me before, and now she's just not saying anything at all.
1: Okay.
2: Now, she doesn't know that I've done this.
1: Okay, she doesn't know that you drove by. Okay.
2: Yeah, that I checked up on her that night. And I don't want to tell her, you know, because it's just like not enough yet, but still, it's just enough that I feel weird about it.
1: Okay. Well, yeah, if I drove by a partner's house when they told me not to come over, and because they're too tired, and you see a car out there that you don't know, that would be a problem.
2: Oh, 100%. I mean, it might be family, but you just don't know.
1: Right, right. It could be innocent, too. You're right about that.
2: Plus,
1: all right.
2: I don't know with
1: Go ahead.
2: Oh, no. It's just like with technology these days, it's like, I mean, sometimes you say the wrong name in bed. Could you accidentally text the wrong person?
1: Hmm. Oh, I see what you're saying.
2: It's now that I've said it out loud, it feels like a stretch, but
1: you know, when you go through these things is that your mind starts going every possible way because you feel like something's off. And so, yeah, I don't think it's unusual to think of any possibility. Like you said, it could be innocent. It could be cheating. It could be somewhere in between. Yeah.
2: Mm-hmm.
1: Well, sorry that you're dealing with this because I know it could be stressful. Is there any other reason that you think that your girlfriend might be cheating? What's her name, by the way?
2: Oh, her name's Tiffany.
1: Tiffany. Okay. Any reason, any other reason, or just, is it just this? I mean, this is a lot, but I'm not saying it's not. Yeah.
2: I guess I don't know. Maybe just the fact that we haven't moved in yet. Like, okay. It wasn't bothering me before, but now that this has happened, it's kind of like, ooh, I'm moving too slow.
1: Yeah. Or yeah, exactly. Or maybe there's a reason she doesn't want to because she hopefully not has men coming over. Hopefully not. Let's not jump there yet. Okay. Sorry. Now, Zach.
2: It's a little scary.
1: Right, for sure. This is kind of the point of no return. Would you like us to continue the War of the Roses call? Because we'd like to give people an out just because sometimes they get down this road and they're like, you know what? I don't want to know, or I can't handle if she's cheating, or the other side, she's not cheating but gets mad because you're accusing her of cheating, basically. So we give people an out. This is your kind of the point of no return.
2: No, I need your help. I can't just call her about this.
1: Okay.
2: And if she hates me, that's fine, but I need the truth.
1: Okay, well, we got the number that you gave us. Her name's Tiffany. All right, so we'll do the call. Hold on one second.

0: Yeah, may I speak to Tiffany?
1: Yes, that's me.
0: Hey, Tiffany, this is Stephen. I'm with. How are you?
1: I'm great. How are you?
0: I'm doing good. I don't want to take a lot of your time, but I have some real exciting news. We do this once a month as a way to give back to the community. And by the way, no strings attached. We've selected your name at random to win a free romantic getaway for two anywhere in the United States, courtesy of. Congratulations.
1: Wow. Really? Okay.
0: Yeah. Yeah. And you've heard of us. We've been in the area for a long time. And yeah, it's a romantic getaway. There's roses. They actually customize it to whatever you want. They give you options. And again, it's 100% free. No strings attached. No money from you needs to be exchanged at all, because these are the questions we always get. And the only thing we really need from you, Tiffany, is the first and last name of the person you'd like to take with you on this romantic getaway for two. Let's just get the ball rolling.
1: So no catch at all? No.
0: Yeah, we don't need credit card information. We don't need, there's no hidden fees. This is a 100% free trip. And by the way, you can go look at our website right now. We've been in the area for a long time, and it's something we do once a month. Our owner just believes in giving back.
1: Well, I guess if I don't have to give me my credit card information or anything, then I don't have anything to lose.
0: No, exactly. We don't need any real personal information, because what we'll do once we get who you want to go with you, then we'll email you some documents, and then you can start picking out where you want to go. So, Tiffany, do you have somebody you'd like to take with you on this romantic getaway?
1: Okay. Yeah, sure. I want to take this guy I've been seeing. His name is Andy.
0: Andy, okay. And is
2: holy f- I thought I was losing my mind, but you're actually cheating on me. Holy f***. How do you not know who this is? It's Zach.
1: Zach? What? No, I'm not cheating on you. Andy's just my friend.
2: Andy's just your friend. And hey, does he drive a blue Honda Accord?
1: Yeah.
2: Oh my f***. I saw him in your driveway. Okay, so one night you sexted me, and I tried to sext back, and you shut me down, and I felt weird, and I drove by your house, and I thought I saw a car, and it just got.

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1: Together. And I did what I had to do, okay? I'm not going to sit around and wait for my whole life and wait for you to be ready. Hey, you got some stuff you need to work on. You got some stuff you need to figure out. And I'm just...
2: Tiffany, listen to me. You've been married. You've been engaged. You've been through all of this. And this wasn't moving fast enough for you? And then on top of that, you don't tell me about any of this. We don't talk about this. We don't discuss our future. You just go up and find some other dude and then you sex me and then this other dude. Do you think that's fair?
1: Hey, you sound like a psycho right now. I gotta go. I don't
2: I
1: know
2: what about you.
1: Phone tap was. No.
2: You're a piece of and everyone is gonna find out now.
1: What do you mean by that? What do you mean?
2: You'll see. Yeah. Bye, Tiffany.
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4: 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We're bringing it up because Rosie O'Donnell is sharing when she had this much money in her bank account. She's like, you know what? Why am I working? I'm done. That's next, Jared and Katie in the morning.
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5: Well, it's a wet one today. In fact, the current forecast is drizzle, so enjoy the drizzle. But rain, it's going to be pretty much off and on all day throughout the triad and basically through midnight, 1 a.m. It should lighten up clouds and then overcast most of the day tomorrow. But today, it is going to be cooler, which is a nice break, 76 for the high. 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
11: 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Call us right now. That's next.

0: Jared and Katie in the morning, 107.5 KZL. Katie had to run home, so we don't know if she'll be back this morning. But how much money would you need to never want to work again? Sure, you can have a hobby, you can do fun things or whatever, but we're just like, you know what? I'm not working ever again. 800-682-1075. We'd love to hear from you. How much money would you need to not ever want to work again? The reason I bring it up, Rosie O'Donnell recently said in an interview that after she had a successful talk show and The View, she looked in her bank account or she looked at her net worth and she was worth $100 million. She's like, what am I doing?
1: I guess she still has to work.
0: Yeah. Barely going to make ends meet. And so she's like, you know what? Why do I need more money? And so she just doesn't do anything. She doesn't work. I mean, she does what she wants. And so I'm like, well, $100 million is a lot.
1: Yes.
0: But
1: I think anybody in their right mind would never have to work again when you start getting over, you know, $10 million, something like that.
0: No, you would think so. You would think so, unless you're just like, you know, like a Mike Tyson, or there's some of these NBA players, they'll make, you know, $200 million over their career, some NFL players, and they've gone broke. Very few, but some. And it's like, wow. But Jason, how much would you need to never work again?
1: To never work again?
0: Never, ever.
1: So I'll probably lead a frugal life. $2 million.
0: Frugal? Really?
2: $2 million, that's it?
0: Since when would you live a frugal life?
1: Well, if you have $2 million and never work again, you're going to have to definitely... I don't think that's enough for the rest of your life unless you put it into some kind of investment.
0: Mm-hmm.
1: Right? I mean, yeah, I guess you could pay your house off, but if you have a low interest rate in your house, what's the point?
0: So if you got a $2 million cash, no taxes, that's you're like, I'm good. I'm not working again.
1: Yeah, I would be good. I mean, I think I still would work maybe here, but I would be very risky and say messed up stuff. You think I say messed up stuff now?
0: Yeah, there's no consequences. I mean, you know, like you could lose your job. Like, so?
1: Yeah.
0: Yeah. You could lose your job.
1: I would just tell everybody off. You should see what I would say to you off the air.
0: Oh, I know. I'm sure.
2: I was going to say, this is not to be taken too personally by either of you, so don't hear what I'm not saying. But I do think if either of you hit that point where you're only here because you can be, I would probably quit.
0: I wouldn't blame you.
1: Even if you didn't have the any money, Matt, just what you're making now, you'd probably quit?
2: Yeah, I would have to work with people that also needed to work.
0: Yeah, right.
2: I think the two of you, like, fine with not having this would be almost unbearable. Just like what you just said, like, you should hear the things I'd say to you off the air. Like, that's right. The kind of thing that I think if we ever got to that point, I would just say, you know what, like, check, please. Let me. Yeah. It was a good run. I wish you the best. I'll stay in touch with you. I'll still go to your awesome lavish parties.
0: Right.
2: I don't think I can come in here and work with you on a day-to-day basis knowing that you really don't need to be here and you don't care whether or not something happens to you.
0: Right, yeah. Right.
2: I think that would be too difficult for me to be able
1: And my pranking, like, you know how you do, like, you're ahead of, because Matt's the promotions director and he heads up a lot of events here, like Trunk or Treat and other festivals that we have. Mm-hmm. You think that I kid with you now about something going wrong? I would be purposely sabotaging your event to really make you stressed.
2: Yeah, Jason would somehow figure out a way to run something on the air saying, don't come.
0: Right, don't come. Yeah,
2: don't
0: right.
2: come to this.
0: Isn't that funny?
1: We're having a trunk or treat, but I wouldn't come because Matt's running it.
2: Yeah. I hear they're putting razor blades in the can.
0: Yeah. Exactly. But like, I'm rich. I don't need to come to this thing.
2: Yeah.
0: I mean, the premise was so you don't have to work.
1: How much would you have to, Matt?
2: For me to actually not come back, I think the number would need to be $5
1: million. Really? How come?
2: I think I would still want to be able to do fun things. And it's like you said, I think $2 million would be awesome.
0: He's also younger than you.
1: Yeah, I know. Well, but true. Matt, if you have, let's say you have $5 million and let's say you just put that some kind of investment, you could easily make $500,000 every year and you could spend it all and that $5 million would still be there.
2: So let me ask you this then. If I did that with $1 million, what would my yearly salary be?
1: It depends on, you would
2: probably. Because I don't know. You're way more into the mutual fund understanding those numbers than I am.
1: Yeah,
2: I'm not in the threshold of being able to worry about those things yet.
0: Right. I don't have what they call extra money.
1: Yeah. Well,
0: money to invest.
2: Do I really need to put this much percentage into my 401k?
1: I just think that basically you would. I think Matt would be able to you know, and it depends every year, but on the average, on the average, definitely a couple $100,000 a year without doing a single thing.
2: Okay, then what, I'll say this then, whatever the number is to earn $200,000 a year, then I would stop working.
1: I think at a minimum $5 million.
2: But okay, there's some years be, you're that make, would be that number.
1: Some
2: okay.
1: years you can make $1 million and then you would still, without doing a single thing,
2: yeah.
1: and you would still have that $5 million into the bank. But here's something even more important. I know I would bore the hell out of Katie if she was here and she didn't leave just now. that if, let's say you didn't spend the $500,000, right? And then all of a sudden the next year it's you know, compounding. The next year you would actually gain, and if it did the same thing, another 50 on top of that, because it keeps compounding, so you would be set for life,
2: yeah.
1: and be able to do mostly everything you
2: I'd be
1: want.
2: Down for that, because the kicker would be right out of the jump, a big chunk of whatever I get would have to come out, because I'd pay off the house, I'd pay off the debt, and I would get a new car.
1: Oh, you'll be fine.
2: But that's probably gonna take,
0: that'd be $1 million.
2: That would be
0: not $1 million, but I mean, you'd probably,
2: I
0: mean, be, yeah.
2: I would probably be out initially $400,000
0: right away,
2: so I wouldn't be able to put that into the like, that's something that I know, me personally, I would do instantly.
1: Well, yeah, but all,
2: so I would need another maybe $2.5 million on top of that. So I would say three.
1: Well, yeah, but you got to remember now, all the expenses, all the money you would be paying right now, you're going to all of a sudden get like in your hand that you could spend.
2: Yeah, I'd be down for that.
1: I definitely $2 million for me.
0: $2 million seems low.
2: $2 million did seem low,
0: especially for you, Jason.
1: It's not because
0: with your lavish lifestyle. I think you'd be like, oh my. First of all, I think if you had to pay, I know you said you don't, well, you wouldn't pay off your house, which I don't understand, but maybe there's reasons for it. You pay, let's say you paid off your house and then paid off all your debts and all the different things. I mean, you're out probably $1 million right away.
1: No, mm-hmm. No. And the reason why is not to get even more technical, but if on average, you know, these funds that you put it in do 8 to 10% and you have an interest rate of 3% and you paid off your house, you're losing money because you're only saving 3% rather than making the 8 to 10%.
2: I get that mentality. I really do. But I think the relief that I would feel for not having a house payment.
1: That's all it is.
2: That right. desire would outweigh the,
0: but
2: I know I would make more money technically if I paid it off over time and invested.
1: You
0: and you know, no, it'd be tempting, Jason. You,
1: because it's everyone, relief. That's all.
0: But you get, when you get a, if you got a bunch of money, it'd be so hard to be like, I saw this new house.
2: Oh,
0: it's real nice. Ooh, I want to do this and want to do that. And
1: you
0: maybe
1: still would be fine.
0: You feel like you need to, I don't know.
1: That's because it's still going to be making way more than the increase
0: but like, who knows? What did the stock market? I don't want to get into all that
1: stuff.
0: Well,
1: yeah, in the trend of time, though.
0: I would say I'm with Matt, $5 to $10 million.
1: $5 to $10 million? You're never going to have that anyways in your lifetime.
0: You don't know that?
1: The odds are very low.
0: You don't know?
1: Very low.
0: Low for anybody. That's why you'd be the top 0.1% if you're making that much money.
1: I would say that if I have $1 million, like say this company handed me $1 million tax-free, I wouldn't have to work again. I would have enough investments and everything else not to have to do that.
0: But one thing goes wrong. I mean, because let's say you make six. I'm not saying you do. Let's say you make six figures a year. So that's 10 years of working that handed to you. Okay, maybe. But
1: 10 years, and then in the 10th year, the $1 million is not going to be worth as much as $1 million.
0: Yeah, I would want to be. I want to have more. I don't want to do the bare minimum to be like, oh, okay.
2: But you still want to live comfortably.
0: Yeah. Sure. If you had $1 million in the bank, yes, I think would I go to work every day? No.
1: Okay. Well, then what are you saying?
0: I'm just saying I would feel more comfortable with five.
1: How much would it take for you to quit here?
0: For me to quit?
1: Like right now, if you got handed money, like tax free,
0: $1 million.
1: Are you kidding?
2: Here comes the GoFundMe.
0: Yeah.
2: If you want to get rid of Jared, we just need to raise.
1: Matt, start that.
0: No. Yeah. Do it.
1: I can't believe $1 million. That would change your life dramatically.
0: I know, but also, like, if, you know, at some point, you know, I think you're just saying, if you have that, you're going to do everything perfectly. You're not going to have unexpected anything. You're going to invest all this money, and every year you're going to have $100,000 coming. No, you're not. You might
1: have more.
2: You might
1: have more. The way it's been going the last year or two, you might have way more.
0: But
1: you
0: then
1: have
0: something more. Like COVID happens and it wiped everyone's stuff out. I mean, stuff can happen.
1: Yeah, but then, and what happened after COVID?
0: How much do you need to quit?
1: How much did it happen after COVID?
2: We can combine the two and we can get rid of both of them.
0: Well, yeah. How much would you need to quit?
1: After COVID, what happened? Everything came back and way more. Yes, it did. Period.
0: Yeah, it has, but I think it's also, things can happen. So, well, I mean, historically, yeah. I don't want to get too far into it. How much would you need to quit?
1: To quit here?
2: This job specifically.
1: It would be nice to have $1 million.
0: Why? What?
2: So the same number.
0: Same number, but when I say it's
1: no.
2: See, I still think mine would need to be two.
0: Yeah, because Matt's younger. I'm younger than you too, Jason. So I say 1.5. I need more.
1: Yeah,
2: maths. Like that.
1: I think you're not looking at the whole picture.
0: How is it okay for when I say it, you're like, wow, a million? Wow, that's way too. What? That's a lot.
2: I understand what you're saying, but I know me personally, if I would need enough money to go buy a business that I could piddle with, that makes
0: sense.
1: That might be even more, you know, and here's another thing. You could buy some properties. I mean, seriously, I
2: wouldn't want to do
0: nothing.
2: Nothing's
0: guaranteed.
2: I wouldn't want to do nothing. I feel like I'm not the kind of person that can just do nothing.
0: Oh, no, that would actually,
1: no, I didn't
0: we
1: say
0: joke
1: not,
0: about
2: I would,
0: it.
2: I would
0: it
2: need would some kind of a hobby that, oh, it makes a little bit of money here, or even if it's just breaking even, that would be fine to me. I would need something to have that
1: right
2: purpose.
1: But Matt, most likely, or at least in the trend of time, if you had that sitting in a fund, passive income, you would make probably more than you're making here doing nothing. So then you can find something else maybe that you're making, work at Costco.
2: Yeah, I could do something like that.
0: Well, I'm confused. When I said a million, you were questioning it. And then when I asked you, you said a million. Why is it different for you?
2: He doesn't trust your investment strategies.
1: That's true.
0: That's why I said I wanted more. That's where I started with, 5 to 10 million.
2: We don't have the knowledge you do, Jason. That's why our number's higher.
0: Yeah.
2: Because we would mess some of it up.
0: But Jason's also made risky investments that haven't paid off. He's made some that have paid off.
1: I know. I mean,
0: that's true.
1: The place that the restaurant / bar is definitely making money.
0: No, that one's doing well. Yeah,
1: it's just that when do you pull out some money? When you have a big enough cushion. You know what I'm saying? Or it could go out. A lot of businesses, restaurants and bars eventually go out of business, like 80% of them.
0: Yeah.
1: It doesn't say they weren't making money in the first 5 years, though.
2: It's like gambling. We know you love it.
0: Right.
1: I would probably, you know what I would do? I would put $1 million on red.
0: That's why I think you need more
1: than just
0: red. $2 million you said. I think you'd be doing some risky stuff.
2: We would raise this money for Jason. He would quit. He would go to the casino. He'd put it on red. It would hit black. And then he would beg back.
0: Yeah, he'd be like, what'd you do with the money? Like, well,
1: and you said, Jared, you said nothing's guaranteed. This job's not guaranteed. Nothing's
0: guaranteed.
1: Oh, really?
0: Yeah, I know that.
1: So, I mean.
0: Yeah, yeah. No, I'm just saying, you're like, you can just do like investments. Yes, I get it.
1: All right, let me ask you.
0: It's easier to make money when you have money. That's for sure.
1: Matt, when did you buy your house?
2: I bought my house, 10 years ago.
1: Okay, so you probably get a really low interest rate.
2: Yes.
1: So it would be, you should go to, if Matt got a really low interest rate, it would be stupid as hell for him to pay his house and not put that money in an investment. Honestly, it would be stupid. Yeah, you might feel relieved, but you're throwing money down the drain. Now, Jared, on the other hand, he's been in a tough situation before. If you pay your house off, it's like you instantly made money because you're saving whatever your interest rate is.
0: Yeah, it's like 5%, but yeah.
1: Well, I still would borderline. 5% is guaranteed.
0: I would still be
1: borderline.
0: Yeah.
1: Hey, think about this. If all your lawyer fees were paid off,
0: yep.
1: And you didn't have to pay. Well, they may be paid off, and depending on the situation. But if all that was paid off, all your debt was paid off, you'd probably be all right.
0: Oh, if I didn't have what I have from lawyer fees from the previous iteration with this one person, that was like $30,000.
1: Iteration.
0: Yeah, mm-hmm. and then the settlement on the house was not in my favor. It just wasn't a good deal. But
1: are you afraid to say the D word?
0: No, divorce. I'm saying first. Okay.
2: The first go around with this
0: attorneys,
2: person.
0: With this person, the attorneys.
2: This person's attorney, Jason, this has been a saga.
0: Yes. It's over $100,000 in attorney fees.
1: Yikes.
0: And in the last order, I'm just saying what happened, the judge has ordered the other person to pay $70,000 of that. So, but I already paid $30,000, but I had to get loans to pay it. So, yeah, I would have, if I didn't have any of that, I'd probably have an extra $1,500, $2,000 a month.
1: I know somebody that has $50 million, maybe more at this point because the market's been... $50 million, and that person is constantly worried he's going to lose the money. But you would never, if you just had it sitting there, even in a bank account that's losing 3% every year, you would never run out of money, and you have money for your kids and probably their kids and their kids too. And he still works at a significantly older age. It's not because he wants to work. He complains about his job all the time, but...
0: That dude's ruining his life
1: I would be out.
0: Yeah, and just do stuff you like.
1: I mean, mm-hmm. I like doing this.
0: I do too.
1: Especially in the morning, although sometimes I get aggravated at you and Matt and Katie.
0: I think it's been more Katie recently.
1: Yeah, well, yeah, I don't know. It's her problem. Actually, she's not here, so I don't know what the hell's up her ass.
0: Yeah, she's been on you for the last year?
1: Yes. It kind of switched because me and you used to argue the most.
0: Yeah, and now it's you and Katie.
1: Maybe I'll purposely strive to argue with you more.
0: No, you don't have to. I enjoy watching you and Katie fight. It's nice not to have to be in the tennis match all the time.
2: Isn't it great?
0: Yeah, it's fun to watch.
1: But again, if you just had the money, I'd still probably be here. It's just I would just, you think, I'd probably like physically harm you.
0: And I would sue you for your money.
2: All right, Jason, here's a hypothetical for you, not to go any further than we already have. But let's say, Jason, you happen to be, I don't know, a boss in charge of people.
0: Mm-hmm. Yeah, let's just say somebody made that horrible decision.
2: Who in their right mind would put you in charge of people?
0: No one would do that.
1: That's messed up.
2: If that did happen, let's just say, and one of your employees did that, they hit that threshold where they started coming in and didn't care, would you keep them on?
1: I don't know if I can. Well, I don't know if I can control myself on that, but yeah, I would keep them on until they did something really devastating.
2: Yeah, I think that's the problem. Is I wonder how detrimental it would be to the business to keep on somebody who literally is playing with house money.
1: Well,
2: does not care.
1: Katie is on the verge right now without the money.
0: Right. Right. That's true. That's probably true. And the funny thing, let's say Jason did have some sort of managerial position here. I have a new side gig where Jason would be my boss again.
1: Yeah.
2: Oh, jeez.
0: Where I'm doing trivia at Game
2: On.
0: Oh,
2: God. And
1: so he's technically, that's your fault.
0: It's part owner, but hey, it sounds fun.
1: Jared did say something in my office. He's like, well, I'm going to be doing, because I didn't know, because, you know, I'm more of a
0: More hands off.
2: Yeah. He's hands off for some reason with other people.
0: Yeah. I know. Here, all like 10 hands in.
2: It's borderline harassment how hands on he is here.
0: And then where he's invested, where his money is invested, he's like, I'm good.
2: I'm good. Yeah. You make the decisions.
1: Well, it is funny because he came into my office. He's like, yeah, I think I've been doing. He goes, I'm going to be doing music bingo at your place. Oh, great. There I go, working for you again.
0: Yeah. Right. Oh, boy. And it's going to actually be trivia on Tuesdays.
1: Well, that's right.
2: Yeah.
0: I'd rather do music. Music bingo is a lot easier.
2: That's funny.
0: It's going to be fun. I'm just going to do pop quiz questions every week. Just the same one.
2: You listen to the show.
0: Yeah, if you listen to the show, you're going to have the heads up on the 25 pop culture questions. No, but I was like, I'm under your thumb no matter where I go.
1: That's how I like it.
0: Yeah. No, I would like that too. Well, anyway, we're talking about how much money you would need to never work again because Rosie O'Donnell just said recently, like, when I had $100 million, it wasn't like she was working to get $100 million, but she one day woke up and was like, I'm worth $100 million. Why am I stressing myself out at work? I'm like, good call.
1: Yeah. Would you?
0: Yeah.
1: Matt or Jared, do something deceiving to make $1 million or $2 where it maybe hurts somebody else a little bit?
2: How hurt?
0: It depends on who it is.
2: Murder, no.
1: Okay, let's
0: say you go to, I don't want to do something I can go to jail for.
1: Okay, well, let's say you knew you weren't going to go to jail and you were going to get off on this. And Matt, you might be able to pick one of the two, or maybe me too. If you knew the other person should have got $2 million, but there was a way for you to get the $2 million and you wouldn't ever be caught, would you do that with one of the three of us?
2: That's tough.
1: Jared,
0: I would not.
1: I want to remind you belong to the Church of Jesus Christ.
0: Dude, I got sent something one time directly to me, and I split it with all you guys. Y'all didn't know nothing about it.
1: Yeah, but
0: years ago. I don't know if Matt was here.
2: Yeah, but I was here. But in fairness, though, that wasn't $2 million.
0: No, but it was also
2: what you got wasn't life-changing money. I think at the time you had a really...
0: It's also, do you think Jason would have told us?
1: Mm. Yes.
0: I don't think so. He went straight to his house.
2: I think Jason would have told us, but the number would have been smaller.
0: He would take his cut. Someone skimmed off the top.
2: Here's 25 bucks, guys.
1: I would have told you because I would be fearful that whatever I'm doing there could actually come back at me and I would lose my job and I would look like a terrible person. Mm. At $2 million, I don't care if I would lose my job and look horrible.
2: Yeah, all right. Jason would have done it out of fear.
0: Right.
2: Not out of the goodness of his heart.
0: Right, exactly.
1: I'm trying to get better at that, man. I'm going to do another food bag.
2: Is the bag in your office the food bag?
1: No, but that's what it looked like.
2: Nice bag.
1: That's the bag. You get the bag. I didn't steal the bag, Matt.
2: I didn't know if you got a bag because you did the donation.
1: No, I was, even though I don't think that Jesus cares whether I do it or not, I'm trying to be better as a human being. And then when the summit had the they were doing a food bank thing. I did take a bag and fill it. And it was very difficult mm-hmm. for me not to keep the bag, but I didn't. And then I saw a video the other day, and they were showing how they filled up the food pantry.
0: Mm-hmm.
1: And I paused it, and I was looking very carefully to see if any of the products that I...
0: Wait, it's mine! It's mine!
1: There's my ramen!
0: I got it from the Dollar Tree! It's mine!
2: All I could think when Jason just said, I've been trying to be a better human being lately, all I thought was, better late than never.
0: Yeah, that's right.
1: Thank you, Matt.
0: You're better off doing it now than front load it.
2: Yeah. Why waste it all young?
0: Yeah, I feel like I...
2: Do it now!
0: I think I front loaded mine. Okay. Who's calling?
2: Joe Exotic.
0: Oh,
2: no way. It says federal prison.
1: All right, do it.
3: This call is from a federal prison.
1: God, he hasn't called us in years.
3: For this call.
1: No, a month.
3: This call is from
4: Joe.
2: It wasn't beeping. I didn't hear it in
3: the
2: headphones.
3: This call will be recorded and subject to monitoring at any time. To accept this call, press 5. To block this call, you may begin speaking now.
4: Ranger.
0: Hey, you're out.
1: Joe. Tiger King.
0: The Tiger King, Joe Exotic, are you out of solitary, obviously?
4: I have 93 days. Can you believe that?
0: That's
1: what
0: insane.
1: What? Who the hell did you kill?
0: Yeah, what happened?
4: 93 days in the same pair of underwear, same pair of socks.
0: Oh.
4: I haven't combed my hair in 93 days, and the toothpaste was expired 4 years ago.
0: Oh,
4: and
0: my gosh.
4: This is an organization that gets $44 billion a year.
1: Can I ask you, what did you do to be in, because when you said...
4: You're not going to believe this, okay? Because right now I'm at the airport at Oklahoma City, and that's why I called you today. Because
1: are you out?
4: I'm out. They're transferring me to Lexington, Kentucky.
1: Oh. What did you do?
4: A prison guard there in Fort Worth that had been at that prison 26 years, okay, and was a lieutenant... And he was fixing to retire in 4 months, and he come up to me one day and he says, I want to do something nice for you because you belong in prison, because you five of my classes, you volunteer at rec, blah, blah, blah, blah, blah. So he wrote President Trump a letter on BOP letterhead and told him who he was and how long he worked there and everything else, and that, I'm fighting cancer and I don't belong in prison because I just ain't like the rest of these people in prison. And he asked him to pardon me. And he mailed it to the White House and fired him and put me in solitary confinement.
1: They fired him, and why? Is that against the rules?
4: Because he went over the warden's head. The warden forced him to retire, yeah.
0: So
4: he went over her head.
0: So they thought you were colluding, and they were trying to send a message to everyone else, or
4: no? It's just the warden. That warden down there, she has cut down every tree.
1: Okay.
4: It wasn't just me in solitary confinement. There was like 82 other people, no clothes, no nothing. It's crazy that they can do this to a human.
1: What is up with the phone at jail? Are they cutting back?
0: You said you're at the airport right now.
4: I'm at the Oklahoma City Airport at a federal transfer center.
0: Okay. So you called. Well, appreciate you calling because we've been, missing talking to you and all this stuff. But we knew that you're solitary confinement. We're like, okay, so solitary. Explain that to people. You explained I'm sure that's not normal. The no underwear changing.
4: You are locked in a 7x10 foot concrete room with no windows.
1: Ooh.
4: 24 hours a day by yourself.
1: You don't get some kind of, time in the
4: By law, you're supposed to get an hour out, but the guards are so lazy, they don't do that.
0: Oh,
4: and you only shower every 3 days.
0: Oh, my gosh.
4: Yeah.
0: What do you do? It's got to be really hard on your, mental health. Like, what do you have? Like, how do you, what do you do all day?
4: You lay there and I lay down, and that's being honest. I am so disappointed in what my country has done to me as a human being. Everybody got on world television and admitted to perjury,
0: Uh-huh.
4: And I still can't get no help out of prison. Honest to God, Jared, I laid there for 93 days.
1: The phone.
4: Praying my heart would stop.
0: Oh, I'm sorry. So your phone broke up, but you said you were just praying that you would die?
4: Yes.
0: I'm sorry, man.
1: That is tough.
0: Yeah, I don't. Yeah,
1: is there no checks and balances? Of course, allegedly, but isn't there any checks and balances outside the prison to see if that, you know?
4: Well, I mean, that's what Senator Ossoff is supposed to be, is the chairman of the oversight committee for the BOP. You know, and then President Trump puts two felons that have been in here for 12 years in charge of the BOP, and all it done was got worse.
0: Mm. Now, what's the deal with you going to Kentucky? How did you get that, what's the deal with that?
4: They transferred me because last year I got them in the news over 330 of us having scabies and the rats, you know, and the mold.
0: Mm-hmm.
4: So the warden just if I don't buy their $11,000 an ounce meth. So the warden, if she doesn't like you, she ships you. But what makes no sense about any of this, guys, is everybody's claiming the BOP's broke. The BOP's broke. Can't get clean underwear because BOP's broke. Don't have any underwear to swap out. So they can afford to fly me and 1,000 people a day all over the country because they don't want you exposing their crap at a certain prison. So the warden has the right to just ship you wherever the hell they want.
0: We're talking to the Tiger King, Joe Exotic, 93 days in solitary confinement. You know, that's why we haven't heard from him in 3 months.
1: Is this jail or prison that you're going to in Kentucky, do you think it's going to be a better atmosphere?
4: I have no idea. It's a medical prison, so who knows?
1: Is that because of your cancer that you're going to the medical?
4: And I have to have blood transfusions every month.
1: So did you get the blood transfusions in solitary confinement?
4: I got them every 6 weeks.
0: Mm. So a couple times. And so when you're in there, you don't have any reading material or anything. You're just sitting there all day, every day for 93 days.
4: You are literally just sitting there all day for 93 days.
0: Oh, my gosh.
1: If that's the case, I don't think that's really a rehabilitation. If anything,
4: you can't do that to an animal.
0: No.
4: Put a dog in a cage with nothing for 93 days.
1: Well, a dog can't read.
4: Jail for animal cruelty.
0: But even so, he's saying you put an animal in.
3: This call is from a federal prison.
1: No, I get that. But, you know, I think an animal like a dog, although it would be torture for the animal, mentally probably, I mean, for a human, it's worse because we're more sophisticated.
0: Worse, yeah.
1: And if you can't even read, and that I couldn't be able to do that.
0: Or at least look forward to the 1 hour out, which they're supposed to get. Like, at least you can walk and, like, kind of reset your mind for a minute.
4: Yeah, you're supposed to. I mean, that's what the law is. But good luck getting a guard to do that.
1: But the guard, were you talking to the guard the whole time to try to figure out a way? Because I don't think, if that's something you want to do and you want to send, because you can personally send a letter to the White House. It's just that the guard sent it and they thought you were colluding. Is that why?
4: No, because see, like, I filed a compassionate release last year.
0: Mm-hmm.
4: And that goes, believe it or not, a compassionate release is approved by the warden. Not by a judge, by the warden.
0: Oh, gosh.
4: That's how much power they have. And let me tell you, they are on power trips. Okay? And because the guard done it directly without going to her and letting her do it, if she would have, she would never have done it. But he thought, well, since I'm almost out the door in 4 months, it will be okay. But it wasn't okay. Yeah,
0: now,
4: it made her mad. I mean, she was out of shape. But while you're in solitary confinement, the guards will come by the door because you have a little tiny window in the door, you know, the metal door.
0: Yeah.
4: And they feed you through a hole in the door. But they'll come by the window and you tell them, like, I need this or can you do this for me? And they'll say, yeah, and you won't see them till they come back tomorrow. That's their way of getting away from the door so they don't have to do what you want.
0: So then I'd like to discuss it with you. Were you like, hey, I haven't got my hour out or out today? And they're just like, oh, we'll be back later. And they just don't come back.
4: That's it. Absolutely.
0: Oh, gosh. Mm. Now, when you go to this new, we're talking to Joe Exotic, the Tiger King, you know, famous for the Netflix documentary that took over the world during COVID. You're being transferred from a Texas federal prison to Kentucky. Are you going to be in solitary there? This is all resets once you get there.
4: I'm hoping it's all reset because they could have put me in solitary here, and they didn't. So,
0: you're in Oklahoma now.
4: Yes, sir, Oklahoma City.
0: Okay, and then you're flying out.
4: I'm actually, believe it or not, they have a federal prison at the airport.
0: Really?
4: I am literally on the tarmac.
1: What?
0: That's so weird. Stuff we had no idea.
1: You know what's so interesting is, like, when you talk about prison, I think a lot of us on the outside is so fearful of going to prison.
0: Oh my God.
1: Because of not only because of what we have in our minds, but now what you're saying, it's the scariest thing ever.
4: Look, you know, so many people, I just don't understand, are out there shooting people and robbing people and doing stuff, and I'm like, they're beating the doors down to get in here. And you come in here from 18 years old to 30, and you get a 5 to 10 year sentence, you're never going to leave here the same.
0: Yeah.
4: I just here today, I watched 5 or 6 passed out overdose. If you aren't as strong-willed as mind as I am, if you come here without a drug problem, I promise you, you're leaving with one.
0: Wow.
1: So the access to drugs on the outside somehow gets in.
4: Oh, it comes from the front door.
1: Wow.
0: And then
4: there's not even an outside here. Not an outside in the Atlanta prison, and there's more drugs there. You know how much an ounce of meth goes for out in the world? About $100, $150. You know how much they make off of it in here? $11,200.
1: But how do you get the money?
0: Yeah, how do they get the money?
4: Because an ounce of meth breaks down to 28 grams, and 2 chapstick caps, capfuls makes a gram. So they have 56 chapstick fulls, each one for $200, and they can't sell it fast enough.
0: I see. They're selling for $200 a piece through the chapstick stuff. Okay.
4: They can't bring it in fast enough.
0: Wow. Now, and I'm sure, if you're in prison and you have no chance of getting out, like, you want to numb your senses as much as you can. Now, when you're on the plane flying, it's a special prison plane. Like, is everyone chained? I'm assuming everyone's chained up?
4: Yeah, everybody's chained up. And the government has confiscated, like, 4 or 6 great big 737s and painted it completely white with an American flag on the tail.
0: Now, not to make light of this, but are there, like, prison movies that you've seen, you're like, yeah, they got it right? Like, Shawshank, I know, is older, but they had a corrupt warden. And then, like, Con Air is all about, you know, well, they kind of take over a plane as they're chained up. Yeah. Those come across as real at all or no?
4: The Con Air thing is the way it is on an airplane, but the rest of it's crap.
0: Mm-hmm.
4: And the movie, The Orange is the New Black, that Piper made.
1: Yeah.
4: That ain't even close.
1: It's way worse. Way worse.
4: It's 10 times worse.
0: Is it? But I've heard it for female, because we saw some of these shows like 60 Days In and all that stuff, and they'd go to the male prison and it's nothing but chaos and fighting and other things that are going on. And then the female prison, they cut to them and they're like playing cards and doing each other's hair.
4: Well, it depends on if you're at a low, a medium, or a USP, because it's different levels of security. And it's so racial. You have white TV, you have black TV, you have Mexican TV, and then you have 10 different kinds of Mexicans, and they don't even get along. So you set at a table to eat that's designated for black, white, or Mexicans. Everything is racist and political.
1: Mm,
4: there's
1: my
4: more
1: gosh.
4: Politics in here than there is out there. And that's another thing, that you think you're going to beat racism out in the world. You ain't, because you're breeding it in here. Mm.
1: So are you viewing this, and maybe it's just a short-term thing, are you viewing this as a major step back of you trying to get pardoned, or it was just a delay?
4: But right now it's a setback, because the 2 volunteer girls that I had doing all of my social media and websites,
3: This call is from a federal prison.
4: I had to hold all of my stuff hostage, trying to make me leave my Mexican husband, because they teamed up with the Libertarian Party, and they're like, Joe's not going to get out as long as he's married to a Mexican. So they completely shut down every website I have and hijacked my social media. So whatever is doing with my social media, I have nothing to do with right now.
0: Yeah, it's not as entertaining as it used to be.
4: And every website is shut down.
0: Oh, I'm
4: so
0: sorry.
4: I have to start my life of fighting again all over once I get the
0: So worst case scenario, we're talking to Joe Exotic, the Tiger King. He was in solitary confinement, we're finding out now, for 93 days. He just got out. He's being transferred to a different prison now in Kentucky. Do you have, worst case, you have, what, 4 more years? Worst case.
4: I have 4 more years, unless President Trump helps me, and then I think I'm going to try and file for a treaty transfer to Mexico because my sentence in Mexico wouldn't be near what it is in America.
0: Oh, and, interesting.
4: Yeah, and I could probably just get out in Mexico because I've done, hell, September will be 9 years already.
1: Yeah, but why would Mexico want to take, you know, a lot of countries don't want to take.
4: My legal spouse and my address is in Mexico now.
0: Mm. Okay, so you have some recourse there. And then maybe they have a celebrity there. Maybe they think that's cool. I don't know.
1: Yeah, but yeah, I just don't know. I mean, to me, so the war, whoever you're.
4: Hey, Jared, this thing beeps.
0: Okay.
4: We've got 30 seconds. But, hey, when I get to Kentucky, I'll be in touch with y'all to see if you just call in every week.
0: Okay, yeah, we'd love to have you back.
2: Thanks, Joe.
0: I hope you stay out of solitary.
4: The only thing that I know anybody can even go help me with is streamjoe.com, which is Roku TV.
0: Okay. All right.
4: Okay.
0: Joe. All right.
4: Love
0: thanks.
4: Y'all. Thanks. Tell all everybody man. I said hi.
0: All right. Bye.
1: Yikes.
0: Wow, that was unexpected.
1: Whoa. Yeah, it was.
0: That was not planned.
1: Wow.
0: And look, we like him a lot. Yeah. We like him a lot. I mean, we can't verify anything
1: he says. We don't
0: know.
1: I mean, you just based about him not being rude to say that he did the songs that he said he did on the TV show. We clearly know he didn't sing those songs.
0: Yeah. Well, and then I don't think a guy writing a letter is going to put him in solitary confinement for 90 days.
1: Yeah, no. I don't think so either.
0: Because we heard something else about a cell phone initially and smuggling. I don't know.
1: Who knows?
0: But whatever it is, outside of killing somebody, like not being able to leave a cell for 93 days, you're not rehabbing people. You're like torturing them at that point. All right, the Tiger King, Joe Exotic, that was a big surprise. If you're single looking for love, or you know somebody, we all know somebody. Maybe.
2: Wink.
0: The ancient Greeks and Romans say start hanging around the courthouse. Huh? We'll explain that, plus some other things that they've said years ago that some people are saying, yeah, actually it works. That's coming up next, Jared and Katie in the morning.
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2: Well, the forecast for the day, it's going to be a wet one. Rain throughout the day, pretty much all day today. And if you do get a break, it's still going to be very cloudy. But the good news, it is cooling it down, mid-70s for your high today. Rain should last into the overnight and then hopefully taper off before you get up to go to work tomorrow. But then we're still going to have some clouds and more heat tomorrow. 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
14: We're not. 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
12: It's not Eden.
14: No, yes.
13: Okay, right. Not Eden. 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
15: That's so cute.
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14: 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We've had a little something to eat.
16: Yeah. 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
12: Yeah.
0: Jared and Katie in the morning. 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
12: How to fall in love like the Romans and the Greeks next.

0: Jared and Katie in the morning, 107.5 KZL. Katie had to head out. All right. If you're single and looking for love, and even if you're not, if you know somebody who's single, we all know somebody who's single, the ancient Greeks and Romans had an interesting way, and some of it, Jason, it might be your, when you were briefly single a little while ago, before you all got together, you and your wife, you know, you hired that Bobby Rio guy to be like a dating coach.
1: Yeah, he was a coach that, you know, give you confidence and shows you, that's why you should actually sign up for it, Jared.
0: I have no problem going on dates, but yeah.
1: But, yeah, but it's, you know, it's the way.
0: The manipulation part. I mean, the tactics. Yeah. Some of the stuff you told me, I'm like, no. And then as I've gotten, as I've been further in dating, I'm like, those actually do work. It's a freaking game. But for example, the Romans said to hang out by the courthouse. And this is the reason.
2: Mm-hmm.
0: He advised men and women to linger near the law courts, as they called it. The courts were bustling social hubs. And he noted that the high drama and emotional intensity of trials made people easily susceptible to falling in love.
2: Easily susceptible.
0: So they're like, just like, everyone's, they're like, all like, oh, they're something not great's happening for the most part for anybody. There's such high intensity with emotion that that's a good time to, like, basically you're finding someone that's super vulnerable.
1: Yeah, the only thing is, I wouldn't go to where the attempted murder line is.
0: Right.
1: I would probably go where you got a ticket line. But I will tell you this, a lot of times.
0: Or divorce court.
1: Yeah.
2: Yeah, that's true.
0: Is it finalized today? Hey.
1: But is it a line? When you go to divorce court, Jared, is there a line that's the other problem?
0: I mean, my person didn't even show up, so there definitely wasn't a line. But it's like, when I went, I mean, it's like, you have a scheduled time, and they have maybe you might have one other person there listening because in case yours ends early, like mine was set for a trial, and so they're like, no, this is going to be just them for the day. There's nobody. Now, there's a line of people going to the courthouse for different reasons, but
1: that's
0: no.
1: A problem. I mean, you could probably get some meth head that's basically but then they're vulnerable. But the problem is, then you're going to have a whole lot of problems, you know, dating the meth head.
0: Yeah, I would. I think that might have worked back then. Not now.
2: Yeah, but you can go into the courtroom, right? So you can kind of see. Yeah, so I would go inside and just, you know, oh, she's hot. What's she in for? And then when you hear the judge give a verdict or talk about the charges, then you know, red flag or green flag.
0: Right. And so few people dress up for court now, as someone who never went to court in my whole life until recently, that like I wore like a suit, right? Or a shirt and tie.
2: Yeah.
0: And people thought I was an attorney.
2: Oh.
0: And they're asking me legal advice. Like, well, this I charge $300 an hour, but I'll do $150 for you here on the spot.
2: Make some extra cash.
0: Yeah, why not?
1: So, yeah, I would, you know, I would look to, like, maybe the person that has a reckless driving. Like, you probably would see Landon there.
0: Mm-hmm. Right. Right, exactly. Some other things, the Roman art of the pickup back in Roman times. They said, you know, go to the theater, you know.
1: The theater?
0: Yeah.
1: You can't talk during the theater.
0: Well, no, maybe go a little bit early. And they're not talking about a movie theater like the theater. Like if we went to like ours here close by, the Tanger Center, lots of ladies there.
1: Well, yeah. I guess they're going to, and especially if you get there early, they're kind of getting their wine.
0: Yeah.
1: And they're hanging out at those tables. I guess that's what. Oh, have you seen this show before? No, I haven't. Oh, okay.
0: Oh, you love The Notebook too? Oh,
1: yeah.
2: They're going to think you're very cultured.
0: Yes, they will. Mm-hmm. I think the theater one's a good one, or at least taking a date to the theater is a good one.
2: Mm-hmm.
0: Because it does seem like you're cultured. And then they said also go to the circus. This is
2: the circus.
0: Stupid. The Romans, the circus, they said it was a good one. And this is where it's the Bobby Rio stuff, the manipulation comes in. His name was Ovid. He suggested accidentally spilling a drink on a love interest at a dinner party.
2: Mm-hmm.
0: Or striking up conversations about horses during a chariot race.
2: During a chariot race.
0: You know, but, you know, you find ways to connect. We have more of these, including, so that's the Romans, including with the Greeks, some of the things that the Greeks said to do. And to me, one of the things that the Romans say to do is the ultimate in manipulation. And I think a lot of you, especially women, you're going to disagree with it, but it would actually work. And Jason, it is Bobby Rio all the way.
2: Mm. Okay.
0: That's coming up.
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14: More of the interesting approaches to love from the Romans and the Greeks from centuries ago. One is definitely major manipulation. That's next.

0: Jared and Kay in the morning, 107.5 KZL. We were discussing the Romans and the Greeks, the ancient Romans and Greeks, and how they said you can find love if you're single, and you can tell your single friends if, obviously, if you're with somebody. But one, Jason had a dating coach that was an online thing, Bobby Rio, and a lot of manipulation type tactics, but unfortunately, I think it works. And guess what? The ancient Romans agreed, play the player.
1: Well, it's manipulation. I just started getting interested because, you know, out of the blue, he starts showing up in my reels. So I'm like, who is this guy? Oh, he's a really good manipulator. So I'm like, that's what women need is manipulation because they play all these games.
0: Now, I remember being in an on-again, off-again relationship, obviously Anna, but and it was just confusing all the time. And then some, you know, weird stuff. And usually, I would say 90% of the time, it doesn't mean anything, but like I was the one that would end it. So I was ending it, but still having a problem with it, if it makes sense. But there's a breakup coach. Maybe it was Bobby Rio. I don't know what his name was. But he gave like tactics that try this and they'll be back within 2 weeks.
2: Yep.
0: And I'm like, yeah, right. So I just tried it. Sure enough. I'm like, and it was so counterintuitive. Yep. It was so stupid. Instead of just saying, hey, I miss you, don't do that. don't tell the freaking truth.
1: Well, I think it also works, when you're separated. It's another manipulation thing. It's like, don't give them any attention. Act like you're having a great time and you're fine. Even if you're like curled up on your bed naked because you are miserable. Yeah. And then the person calls, it's like, oh yeah, I'm going out tonight. And you're just basically under the bed, like eating ice cream and crying.
0: Yeah, right. Exactly. Everything's fine. And they said, oh, and yeah, I think one of the guys was like, yeah, you should post all the great things. Like you said, the great things you're doing and just act like you don't care, but you do. Instead of just, ladies, listen to us. If a dude says he cares about you and you know you care about him, stop with the freaking games.
1: Yeah, the problem is, this is the problem with that. It's they're not necessarily into you anymore, or they're just over you, or in a case of separation, they're just like, in their minds, they don't want to be with you anyway. So if you start saying, I miss you, I want to get back, it turns them off. So you have to manipulate them into all of a sudden realizing, what did I do? What did I mess up? And you know what? He is more attractive than I thought, or I am into him than I thought. And it won't happen if you're basically desperate or you're showing your hand.
0: Right.
1: It's a pain in the neck, though.
0: Yeah, instead of just being like, let's say newly dating somebody, instead of just being like, hey, and you can tell they like you. Obviously, someone doesn't like you. It's different. Mm-hmm. But the stronger you come on, the more like, ooh. And it's like, isn't that what you want?
1: And you're not supposed to show too much. Like you can't give detail about everything. You're supposed to be kind of mysterious. Oh, what more don't I know about him? But if you're already like know everything, it's like, all right, I got him.
0: And say like if they know you're free on Friday, instead of saying let's go out Friday, like, hey, let's go out Saturday. Don't mention Friday. Like, but why? It's a game. Obviously, you meet a good good match. You don't have to play games. But anyway, it says play the player. The ancient Roman said that he taught lovers, this is that Ovid guy, to feign tears, fake cry. This is for women, I guess. Make grand, you'll like this, even false promises. That's called love bombing. And let the other person miss you by creating temporary absences.
1: Yes.
0: Even though you want to see him every day, you're like, oh, yeah, I'm busy this week.
1: They even say, that, like, hey, this Sunday, I think there's a Frankie Valli concert. Do you want to go? And then like the day later said, you know what? I can't go. I'm going to be tied up. It just shows that you're too busy.
0: You got a lot going like on. That.
1: Yeah.
0: Yeah.
1: I don't know why I said Frankie Valli, but yeah.
0: That gets all the ladies. It gets them
1: They're
0: going.
1: Probably like, thank goodness he's not going.
3: Is it early?
0: I would say something happened recently. Last couple months. It's three different people now that I talked to briefly. No, two. Briefly, went on a couple dates, and you know they're kind of like, "What are we doing?" I'm like, oh, "A little too fast for me," but it's fine. They're all nice people. But two of the three ladies, you know, you're going on dates with people. You're not in a relationship. They are now in relationships on Facebook 2 weeks later.
1: Oh yeah, I'm sure. They're like already in love. You know, I think a lot of time when divorcees, especially women, no offense to women, because Katie's not here, I can say whatever I want.
0: It's nice, right?
3: not like there's not others listening.
0: I know, right?
1: Katie's probably coming back any moment. That's okay. Let's get it in now.
0: Right.
1: I think for women, it's just like they naturally don't realize that they're playing games. And it's just like all the movies that we see, it's like, the whole time it's mysterious. I wonder if they're going to get back together. The premise of all the Lifetime movies, the premise of even the Notebooks and all the movies like that are, one, I wonder if they're going to be together, and it usually includes an ex that they should dick over because...
0: Yeah, right. And I guess, say whatever you want.
3: Yeah, whatever you want. Yeah.
1: Or not even...
3: Did you recently win $1 million?
1: or it's not even that. They could be dating them. It's like, you hope that they cheat so they can be together. It's like, what?
0: Yeah, it's so weird. Well, you know, I hang out with the sister wives. The brief version is I went out with two of the ladies. They were not friends at the time I went out with them. And then I was out one night with our boy Squid that used to work here. And I saw two women went on a date with, and they're friends. I'm like, whoa, when did this happen? They're like, oh, yeah, we talked about it. We went on a date with you, blah, blah, blah. And then we started hanging out. And there's a third one, that's I might go on a date with next week or this week or whatever to round out the three, right? But hanging out with all three of them, all women, you can ask one question, three different opinions.
1: Oh, yeah.
0: Hey, do you like if a guy asks you at the end of the date, we talked about this on the air, to ask for the kiss? One says yes, the other says no, the other says I don't kiss on the first date. So, like, we're screwed.
1: Well, I will tell you this. I think they all think they have their own opinions, but it's how you work it. They all come down to the same feeling. It's the way you just approach it, and because they don't know. You know, I think the biggest thing that turns on women is when all of a sudden shocks them. It's like, wait a minute, he's not typically my type.
0: Right.
1: But all of a sudden something happened that gave me the goosebumps, and then you become even more serious. And the more you don't give them, it's that ambiguity, the more they become attracted to you. Katie, if you're listening, I'm sorry you're not here to defend yourself.
0: And the good thing I have that going for me when you said that, Jason, is I don't think there's any woman that's like, oh, Jared's my type on paper. And so I always surprise them. Yeah. That's why I'm like, wait, something's different. This is not as horrible as I thought it would be.
3: So you're always leaving room for improvement.
0: That's right.
1: Yeah. That's a good point, Jared. The expectations are low. It's you under promise and it's like over delivering. For immediately, they're probably like, there's no way in hell. And so your bar is really low.
0: Right.
1: So if you can come 20% higher than the bar, you're in.
0: Right.
1: Where a really good looking guy or something like that, he's already probably 20% higher to begin with. So he has to go another 20%.
0: Exactly.
1: So he's 40%.
0: Especially when I date somebody, then I look at their exes. Not always the case. Sometimes their exes, I'm like, oh, gosh, I thought I was bad. But I don't think I'm bad. But you know what I mean? But then you see some of them, they're like professional athletes looking. Like, I know, Matt, you said your wife, Hannah, the guy before you or whatever, was like tall with a six-pack of abs. You're like,
3: The boyfriend that she had that she actually was like in a relationship with before me, he was military. He was in shape. He, you know, very, very good looking. I'm pretty tall, but we were close to the same height. And it was just, I was like, dang.
0: At the time, you were much bigger than you are now.
3: Yes.
1: Yeah. Well, maybe that's in the sense of like she dated somebody really good looking, but she's like, eventually this high maintenance stuff gets old. Let me go for somebody with very low maintenance.
3: Yeah. No maintenance. Much lower than this when it comes to maintenance.
0: The only maintenance is diabetic medication. before you lost the weight. Well, Zendaya is like Jason Goodman. He told us recently, he goes, I had to do this. And every time he says that, that means he had to do something that's expensive.
1: That's true.
0: I had to do it. And we're like, we didn't have to. You chose to.
1: Yep.
0: Well, Zendaya had to do something. And when people found out, they're like, holy crap, what a huge waste of money. Find out what she did next, Jared and Katie in the morning.
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3: Well, rainy throughout the day today, so get your rain jackets or your umbrellas prepared because it's going to rain basically through the night. Should stop sometime very early hours tomorrow morning, and then the sun's going to come back out later tomorrow. Hopefully dry some of this out. 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
0: Zendaya is like Jason Goodman. She had to do something, and of course, it was very expensive. That's next.

0: Jared and Katie in the Morning, 107.5 KZL. Katie had to leave early today. Well, Zendaya pulling a Jason Goodman. She had to do something. Had to. Recently found out that Jason Goodman had to fork out a bunch of money, or at least from the college fund, for his son Landon wanting to transfer schools in college.
1: Mm-hmm.
0: Instead of having three roommates, you know, for one-fourth of the cost, he just said, oh, I'll just do the whole apartment.
1: Oh, yeah. Live alone.
0: I mean, that's a very short version of it, but yeah.
1: Yeah.
2: And there's a lot of things I've had to do.
0: Like had to.
2: Bail him out of a speeding ticket.
0: You had to buy him a car.
2: Pay his attorney fees.
1: Yeah. You had to bald tires. You had to put bald tires
2: bald
1: on.
2: Bald tires.
0: Yeah. You had to buy him a car. He sold it, then kept the money, and then bought him another car. You had to.
2: Well, how would he get to work?
0: Yeah. That's,
1: yeah. You know, that's the job that he had for sure. That the Chick-fil-A job.
0: Yeah. That didn't exist. That's still my favorite
2: story. He lied about, but yeah.
0: That's my favorite story ever. Well, excuse me. Zendaya had her Odyssey premiere dress delivered to her by private jet.
1: Mm,
2: come on.
0: Her stylist got it fresh off a runway in Paris. And it's the one she wanted and flew to London on a private jet to make sure she had the dress for the premiere in London.
1: Wow. What was the time frame from the time she decided I want this dress to the time she wore it?
0: It's pretty quick because the London premiere was that same weekend. And yeah, so
2: FedEx overnight.
0: Right.
2: UPS, not U.S., not the post office.
0: No, it would have showed up.
2: Oh, my gosh.
0: It would have showed up when Odyssey 2 came out, which would not happen. But, yeah, so fans of hers are very disappointed.
2: Isn't that interesting mm-hmm. that FedEx and UPS can, you know, they're private companies. They deliver it pretty quick, right? And then when I got my, my parents sent me a card for my birthday, and it came in 2 weeks later.
0: Yeah.
1: Yeah.
0: Right.
2: 2 weeks later.
0: Yeah.
2: And I'm opening it up like my birthday was 2 weeks ago. How dare they send this so late? Then I look at the stamp when it was mailed, and it was 2 weeks before I got it.
1: Mm.
0: That's the thing. It's like, how did it get stamped this and then took?
2: It happens all the time.
0: Oh, yeah. No, I mean, that's why Katie's like, I like going to the post office. That's another old person thing she does. Post office and buying stamps. I'm like, why? It's like the slowest thing ever.
2: And to be honest with you, I don't care about the card. I just care what's inside.
0: Right.
1: Yeah, Venmo's instant, Mom.
0: Right, true.
2: I already said, stop sending me cards. They're $7. I take the card, I open it up, and immediately throw it in the garbage. Don't even read it because it was written by somebody else.
0: Right.
2: And I'd rather have the $7 extra.
0: I'm with you on that. I remember being on when I was a missionary for 2 years in South Africa, and of course, Jason, sometimes we get the mail faster than around here. It would be two or three weeks to get stuff.
2: Yes.
0: But that was obviously, you know, across a major ocean, all this stuff. But my friend, like around Christmas time, we were companions at the time, missionary companions. We go two by two. So it was just some stranger and you become friends or whatever. But they're all obviously members of the church. But he would open up and say, oh, I got some stuff for my grandma. And it's all around Christmas time. So he just knew it'd be money. He seriously would do the same thing. Open it, not even look at the card.
2: Right.
0: Grab the money and seriously throw it in the trash. And I died laughing because, one, we're on a mission. We're like more spiritual at the time. Like, you think you'd at least read it, maybe send something back or whatever. Nope. Just got the money out and threw it in the trash.
2: Yeah, I don't get it. And then on top of the post, I just heard, well, first of all, I can't remember the last thing I mailed with a stamp. You know, like, everything you can just, you know, scan it in and send it via email, whatever you got to do, even by the phone. So I don't even remember the last time I used a stamp. And I just heard that stamp prices are going up. And I'm like,
0: oh, they're always going up.
2: I don't care. Like, if something's wrong with the business, if it's going to take a card to get to you 2 weeks later, you know what I mean?
0: I don't want the card.
2: At that point, just send it digitally. It's free.
0: Mm-hmm. Yeah.
2: If you and then Venmo.
0: Do Venmo and then a handwritten note, I don't mind.
2: No, I don't either.
0: I don't want the card. You give me like a little letter. I'll read that. That means more to me. Or if I know, I open the card and there's a lot of handwritten stuff in there. Okay, that's cool. But they just send it and they just sign it. What's the point?
2: And then you read it and it's like something that was like, well, you've already talked to them five times because it's 2 weeks late and you kind of it's kind of odd because you already discussed probably whatever it is.
0: You're like, you forgot my birthday. I knew it. And they're like, no. Well, you didn't get it. Uh-oh. We might have ruffled some feathers. Is this Katie?
1: Mm-hmm.
3: You guys are so rude.
2: Oh, my God. Why, we can't even escape just for a couple hours.
3: No, you can't. I'm always listening.
0: Yeah,
3: I'm always here.
0: Mm.
3: So, two things I'll have you know. Number one, I have birthday cards in my purse right now that need to go into the mailbox. And I put my forever stamp on them. Thank you very much.
0: Uh-huh.
3: And number two, You don't have to buy $7 cards. You can go to TJ Maxx, or actually, I probably shouldn't even give away my secret, but I have tons of cards, like, just stocked up in my house because I buy them when they're, like, a dollar.
2: But who's interested in cards?
3: What?
2: Who's interested in the card? It's written mostly by somebody else.
3: No, I don't buy the ones with all the words in them. I buy the ones that are really cute on the outside, and then I can write my own message on the inside. And the best part is I got them for like 75 cents or a dollar.
2: Okay, well, at least that message will get to the person in 2 weeks. Or you could have just called them.
0: I could text them, happy birthday. If it's a handwritten note, Katie, I'm for that. Like, if you say something or open the card and it's something like really, but when it's just the long Hallmark message that they didn't write and they just sign it, I'm like, okay, that's the laziest thing. Even I don't like doing that. I always got to put a message in that.
3: I'm with you. I do not like that. I'd rather not get a card at all. If it's just like, oh, I went to the store and I stood in the card section for an hour reading everything that I could have written myself. I don't like that either. I don't.
2: Hey, at least you could take the card and ChatGPT it and then say, hey, just get a blank card. I'm going to ChatGPT about how much I love this person or not. And then you just copy what ChatGPT says. So it's really the same thing.
1: Like, whether it's your thought or not, you just want it to be handwritten.
0: Right, right. I want it handwritten. Exactly. Katie, so you do like the post office, right?
3: Yeah. I love the post office. I really do. When we were in Philadelphia, I made it a point to stop by the Benjamin Franklin Post Office, which is like one of the oldest buildings in America. I wanted to see what it looked like. I mean, I was disappointed when I saw it, but I wanted to go there.
0: Yeah.
2: I think you're just wasting your time.
0: You add that to the list. Add it to the list. We forgot about that because we have the Farmer's Almanac that you like, the newspaper, crossword puzzles, right?
2: Yeah. Yep. Libraries.
0: Libraries. Duh. What was the other one, Kate?
1: Mahjong.
3: Mahjong. And then I also love gardening. Uh-huh. And along with the library, I would rather read, like, a physical book than read it on my electronics.
0: Oh, yes, that, and then bird watching.
3: Yes, and bird watching and the farmer's market. I am
0: who
3: I am.
0: Oh, my gosh, yeah, you are.
2: Well, the farmer's market, you can see, because they have, I wouldn't wait in that line. You can easily just go to Harris Teeter and pick up the tomato. But if you rather go searching for tomatoes, it's not the worst thing in the world.
0: Yeah, but
3: By that, do you mean, Jason, supporting local?
2: I do like supporting local, Kate. That's why I'm not opposed to the one thing about the farmer's market. But the line to get in on a Saturday sometimes, my gosh.
0: All right, Katie, I know you had to leave.
2: You're going to spend 3 hours getting some tomatoes today.
0: How fun.
3: That's true for me. I would love it.
0: And I know you had to leave early because your son Henry's sick. You think it's an earache or something?
3: Yeah, I have both the kids actually in the car right now. We have a 9:30 doctor's appointment because one swim in an indoor pool and Henry wakes up in the middle of the night with an ear infection, and then they both had these weird coughs for a while. So it's like we're due.
0: There's definitely some coughing going around. How'd they do with their swim meet?
3: Oh, they did great. Yes, they did really great. The swim meet was insanity, but like in the best possible way, and everybody. I host the parade every year, and I'm telling you, I have pictures to share, but every single team showed up this year in full costume. Sometimes, you know, you'll have people who are like, I don't want to participate, or I don't want to dress up in their theme. Every team went above and beyond, and it was so cool to see. And, of course, a million records were broken and personal bests, and it's just very high energy, and you walk out of there every day feeling like,
2: exhausted.
0: And you're not even swimming. Yeah, that's the thing. Yeah, exactly. Well, good. I hope they feel better. Do you think you'll be back tomorrow?
3: Yes, I will be back tomorrow. And I'm still going to give you guys help. Hey.
0: Well, there's two things.
2: We could say some extra stuff without you getting so mad all the time.
1: Yeah, Jason said some real extra stuff.
0: you missed it. And it wasn't about you. It was just some. Well, we did the ancient Greeks and Romans. There's a lot of Bobby Rio on the ancient Greeks and Romans thing.
3: Which is exactly why I knew you would love it. Yeah. I knew it. I was like,
0: you found that topic. She found the topic.
2: Katie, I like when you're here most of the time. However, just a break where I can say what I really feel sometimes without you attacking me.
0: Yeah. Once a quarter is pretty good.
3: When do I get a break from you, Jason?
2: A lot.
0: He was just out for a week, remember? Remember how the stress levels were way down? No offense, Jason. Yeah.
1: Remember we called it Christmas? I think that's what we called it.
0: Yeah, Christmas in July. Remember that part? all right, Katie. Well, because we have two things that I can't wait. There's some story that Jason, that something happened at a pool with a bunch of Christians.
2: Oh,
0: there,
2: my gosh.
0: I know, you know, Katie, you know a little bit about it, but I can't wait for him to share with everybody. We wanted to wait till you got back. And then I was asked to speak in church. Now, Matt has to come to my church. That was the caveat for him. Asked to speak in church this Sunday. And for the first time in my entire life, I've been speaking in our church. Everyone has asked to speak at our church. For the first time in my entire life, I said, no, not doing that topic. I'll do something else.
2: What?
0: So I'll tell you what. I've never done it before, ever, because they assign you a topic. Never. Sometimes they pray about the topics. And I go, thanks, but no thanks. I'll speak, but I'm not talking about that.
2: Was it like how you can't drink Diet Cokes?
0: Yeah, something like that. I'll tell you what it was. Matt doesn't know either. Yeah, no one knows, but I didn't want to do it today because you're not here.
3: Oh, that's awesome. I can't wait. Well, I'll see you guys tomorrow. That's going to be, that was a 10 out of 10 tease right there, Jared. Good job.
0: All right, thank you. God bless you, Katie, and your kids.
3: Bye, guys.
0: Have fun in the post office.
1: Bye.
2: You think Katie would know that when you call in, don't get a phone that's kind of cutting in and out.
0: Yeah, call her back and tell her to get a better phone. She's probably driving. She's probably next to the post office with no reception.
2: Oh, she'll be waiting a couple weeks.
0: So we want to know, because this is fascinating, what you got your degree in and what you actually do for a living. Most people aren't, unless it's a professional thing like a doctor or a lawyer, but most people are not doing anything usually with their degree at all. And so we want to hear from you. What is your degree in and what are you actually doing now? That's coming up.
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14: 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That's next. Jared and Katie in the morning.

0: Jared and Katie in the morning, 107.5 KZL. Katie is out today. What did you get your degree in, and what are you currently doing? Michelle, go ahead.
1: Hi, travel and tourism, my degree, and I'm an event planner, working for a millwork company, and I manage everything from logistics to all the creative details for events for my company.
2: And do you, how much do you make, if you don't mind?
1: If I want to share that.
2: Okay. Nobody knows. Sorry. Just give me an estimate.
0: Nobody knows you.
2: Or I'll just say it.
1: Now, we'll say 100.
0: Okay.
2: Wow.
0: All right. So your degree is in what? Travel in, what'd you say?
2: Travel and leisure.
0: Oh, travel and leisure.
1: Travel and tourism.
0: Okay.
2: So, I mean, what kind of company, though? I mean, that's a lot of money. They must be a big company that has to do events for clients then.
1: Yeah.
2: Okay.
1: We do. We do trade shows and travel all across the country and also handle employee engagement.
0: Well, Jason and I are looking for side hustles, so we're trying to get more details, the better. Again, I'll run your social media.
1: I'm always looking for good help.
0: What does that mean? How much is that going to pay?
3: You're looking in the wrong spot if you're looking over here.
0: you want some setup something? I can't do that. All right, Michelle, thank you.
3: This man does not have an ACL.
2: The most athletic work Jared's going to do is for social media on his fingers.
0: Yes, or a podcast. Right.
3: Very strong thumbs.
0: We're in a digital age. I'm trying to lean into that strong. Let's go to Cullen. Cullen, what is your degree in and what do you do?
4: The same as Michelle. Travel and tourism management.
0: And what are you doing now?
4: I'm a beer guy.
0: All right. Was that like you, like a beer truck guy or what?
4: Yeah. I'm everybody's favorite guy when they pull up.
2: Why did you go to school for that and then not capitalize on that?
4: Well, travel and tourism, you know, I wanted to travel the world, and I guess that all fell through. But I'm unlike Michelle. She sounds like she's doing pretty good with, you know, 100,000.
2: How much you make?
4: I'm going to say about 50, 60.
0: Okay. That's still good, though. All right.
4: And I get free beer, so.
2: How much free beer?
4: Enough.
0: Okay. $10,000 worth a year?
3: How much has expired?
0: Like we had to get rid of it.
4: Yeah, a lot of it's expired, but now the new thing is the Busch Light Apple that's came out.
0: Okay.
4: Everybody wants that one.
0: Well, then you can always side hustle because you have the degree in travel and leisure, not that you need it for it. You could be a travel agent like Matt's wife.
4: Right.
0: Yeah, I mean,
4: or Michelle's hiring, I think.
0: Yeah, everyone wants to work for Michelle. Thank you.
2: But I don't think you need, for travel and leisure, do you really need a degree for that?
3: Yeah. It depends on what it is. Like, when some people, when they're talking about like a degree in travel and leisure, it's not just being a travel agent.
0: Right.
3: If that makes sense. Like, it's something you can do and then you can go get like certain certifications and things like that.
2: Well, I think that one caller was like that she got hired by a major company to do it. Maybe that's...
0: Well, she's an event planner. Yeah. I don't know if it even is with her degree necessarily.
3: Mm-hmm.
0: All right, Stephanie. Stephanie, what is your degree in and what are you currently doing?
5: So I have an associate's degree in medical billing and coding. And right now I am working as a medical receptionist.
0: Okay.
2: Oh, okay. Because the coding, I heard they can make pretty good money there.
5: You can, but you have to have like years of experience to get a job as a coder, and you also have to have a certified professional coder's degree, which I have not taken my test yet because it costs like $500.
0: Okay.
5: Just to take the test the first time.
0: I got you. Well, do you like what you do, or are you trying to continue to get more education?
5: I love what I do. I do want to eventually take the exam to get my professional coder's degree certificate, but I love the skilled nursing facility that I'm working at. I've only been there almost 2 months, and they have welcomed me with open arms. They've made me feel like I'm part of a family.
0: That's awesome.
5: How much? It's just a great company to work for.
2: How much you make?
5: So I make about $30 a year.
2: Oh, you just cut out. What was it?
5: $30,000 to $35,000 a year.
0: Okay. All right, good. Well, thank you for sharing that. And if you don't want to answer the question, just ask Jason how much he makes. That will get real quiet.
2: Why are you doing that? Why don't we want to know? Come
0: no, I do.
2: On.
0: I do want to know. I know it's very uncomfortable. I like that you ask. I like that you ask. I'll say that. Carmen,
6: hey, Mama.
0: What is your degree in, and what do you make? I mean, what do you do?
6: My degree is actually in medical office administration. I decided to do that just like Stephanie. She was doing medical billing and coding, and I started. I was doing that as well, and I was like, "Yeah, this." I didn't want to spend all that money on the exam, so I changed it to medical office administration.
0: Okay.
6: And now I am a nanny.
0: Okay.
2: How much do you make as a nanny?
6: Anywhere from $20 to $35 an hour.
2: 35.
6: I don't work full time, so I don't really have a salary for you, but anywhere from $20 to $35.
2: $35 an hour. That's a lot.
0: I think for a nanny, I think it's pretty good actually. Because not babysitting.
6: Yeah.
0: Babysitting now is $20 an hour.
6: Standard as well.
2: Yeah. Carol, ask for a raise before we do OnlyFans.
0: All right, Carmen, thank you. Debbie, what is your degree in and what do you do?
7: Well, I'm the total opposite of all of the rest of them. I was actually a high school dropout.
0: You dropped out of high school, okay.
7: I dropped out of high school. I'm not a good proponent for all the graduates out there, so tell them not to listen. Because I did have to work hard, but I am now a director of a business, and I make a six-figure salary.
0: Good yeah. for you.
2: You know, I've heard,
0: good for you.
2: I've heard, believe it or not, and this is going to be upsetting to a lot of people, that one, the A student, the C student's more more successful, because the A student's concentrating so much on the education of the math that you don't need, and yet the C student or the B student is concentrated. How am I going to make the most money in life? Is not as distracted by that.
0: It's possible. I would have to see the study, but I could see that. I mean, I could see depending, you know, and then if social skills play a big part in promotions and being able to manage up or down. All right, Debbie, congratulations. And then one last call. Zach, what is your degree in and what do you do?
8: So my degree was in audio engineering, and I used to be an intern for you guys on your show.
0: Oh, yeah. And what do you do now?
8: I install high-end door hardware for high-end homes.
0: Okay.
2: How much?
8: I'm projected to make $75,000.
0: That's awesome. And you've been on, and how long you been out of college?
8: So I've been out of college since I can't remember. 2013, I think.
0: Okay. And the best three or four months of your life was being an intern here, wasn't it?
8: Oh, it was. Yeah, for sure.
9: Okay. Taught him all the skills he needs to sell door accessories.
0: Hey, he's stacking 75.
9: Yeah.
0: I love it. All right, Zach.
8: Well, yeah, Man on the Street was that was a good little bit.
2: What did he do?
8: You sent me out to give free Apple products, because Apple was coming out with their new iPhone. And what I did was I stood outside the Apple store and gave out apple pies. And we were saying that we were giving out free Apple products.
0: Was that
8: good.
0: Was that when Jack Murphy was here?
8: Yeah.
0: Yeah.
2: That's funny, though.
0: It's a good bit. It's a good bit. He definitely would do things that would piss people off. Free Apple products.
9: Here's a pie.
8: Apple actually called security on me and had me escorted out of Friendly Center.
0: I now remember that. It's coming a lot clearer. I remember that. All right, Zach, have a good one. Good to hear from you.
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0: The official attorney of Jared and Katie in the morning.
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0: More of what you got a degree in, but what you're actually doing, coming up next.

0: in the morning, 107.5 KZL. Katie is out today. What did you get your degree in, and what are you currently doing? Let's go to Izzy. My brother's name's Izzy. Izzy, what'd you get your degree in? What are you doing?
1: I went to school for dental assisting, and now I do OnlyFans.
2: What?
0: Jason has never been awake in his life.
3: I was so ready for you to say that and see Jason's face.
2: Are you kidding?
0: Jason is very awake now.
2: No. Well, okay. What is your niche to start with?
1: I'm a mom, so a lot of people like that.
2: And what do you do on OnlyFans? Is it just getting naked, or is it fantasies, or you do what do you do without being explicit?
1: A little bit of everything. Yeah.
0: And so, Jason wants the link, is what he's asking.
2: No, I want to know how much she's making.
0: Yeah, how much do you make?
1: About $500,000 a year.
0: Are you kidding me?
2: God, how long have you been doing it?
1: That's after they take their cut. So, like, before that, it's like $750. But yeah, I've been doing it for 2 years.
3: 2 years.
2: I just want to know, because from what I understand, I thought it would be easy to get on OnlyFans, but it's not easy to make money. A lot of girls that try to do this do not make money. So you have a niche just because you're mom? Are you a super hot mom?
1: I mean, I don't know. I don't know. It kind of took off. It only took like 3 months for me to make over $20,000 a month. So it went up.
2: Did you market yourself? Like, did you spend money on ads to get out there?
1: Not at all. I just make TikToks and I post on like Instagram Reels and stuff like that.
0: And you're a single mom?
1: Not single.
0: Oh, you're married.
3: Yep. That's what I was going to ask. Yep. Is are you in a relationship, and how does your significant other feel about it?
1: Yes. We started it together. He's not like obvious. He does it with me, but he doesn't get like on the Instagram or TikTok or anything. But if you know what I mean. He helps me with it.
3: So he's not in your Instagram, TikTok promoting it, but he's in your videos?
1: Right, right.
3: Okay.
0: So y'all like do the do on OnlyFans, like you show yourself doing it?
1: Pretty much.
0: Okay.
3: Does he show his face?
2: Yeah.
1: Do what?
3: Does he show his face in the videos?
1: Oh, yes.
0: Okay.
1: Yeah,
0: okay. And how long have y'all been together?
1: 5 years.
0: All right.
2: Carol, did you hear that? $500,000 they're taking home.
0: Now, is there any days you wake up, except for your bank account, any days you wake up, you're like, ugh, I don't know about this. It's always going to be out there. Or you're just cool with it.
1: I'm cool with it. Our house is paid off and everything, and we're only 25, so I'm good.
0: Wow.
2: I would just, if I were you, if you're already making $500,000 a year, I would market yourself and with paid sponsored ads. Why not on TikTok or Instagram, whatever? Because you could literally get $5 million a month.
1: Yeah, that's a good idea. The only thing I do like paid wise is I sponsor a race car driver at Bowman Gray. That's about it.
2: How much is that?
1: Like $3,000 a year. It's not a lot at all. But
3: so is it like a picture of you, or is it like your handle? Like what's on the car that promotes you?
1: My handle.
0: So there's a Bowman Gray driver who is an OnlyFans sponsor?
1: Yes.

0: That's genius. Hilarious.
1: Genius.
2: Since we're on one of the best topics, why? Like, do you do the live thing where you're doing stuff on the computer and then you get tipped and then the person that's watching tells you what to do?
3: I have before, yeah.
2: Isn't that very profitable?
3: It can be, but I just really have to just sit back and like the subscriptions, those are like really where all my main money comes from, and then just sending out videos.
0: Okay,
3: so I don't really have to like do much.
1: How often do you post?
3: Every single day.
0: Every day. Now, does your like family? And it's judgment free here, but just curious because it's different than what most people deal with. You have any blowback from your family?
1: Because you're not hiding.
3: At first, and then once they realized like we were actually making money, they kind of let off of us. So
0: okay,
2: you know, here's the thing. I think it's getting to the point now where I would start bragging that my wife was on OnlyFans. Because like, yeah, we're on OnlyFans making $1,000 billion a month, and people are paying for it. How is that a bad thing? People are going to say, well, it's worth to pay for it. Now, I don't know if I could perform with all the videos on like that, but I would do it if it was that much.
1: Well, Izzy, clearly you're okay with, because I know some people when they do OnlyFans don't want for people like locally to find them, but you're promoting yourself on a car. Are most of your followers like local?
3: There's a lot in North Carolina. They don't know exactly where I live. They know I live in North Carolina, but that's about it.
2: What town do you live in?
4: You're not going to say that.
2: Why not? We can't go find her.
3: I'm from Archdale. I'll just say that.
0: Matt's hometown. Oh my God. Representing.
2: So is it like a trailer park type OnlyFans? No, I'm just kidding.
1: We have some nice neighborhoods in Archdale.
2: I'm kidding.
0: So you go
2: it's
0: to
2: not eating.
0: You go to the Archdale soda shop?
3: I've been there, yeah.
0: Yeah. We just had a guy call one time and he was talking about it. We're like, this place sounds good. That's the thing I know about Archdale.
2: Put you on hold for a second.
0: All right, hold on one second. Thank you for being open and honest. I know some people like don't want to answer those questions. $500,000 a year.
2: She did the opposite of what I would do. I would have been on the air right now. Yep, my old OnlyFans handle is Bob. I would have said it. I wouldn't. I mean, yeah.
0: She probably would.
2: I would have promoted it.
0: I mean, the fact that she hits on Bowman Gray,
2: But they don't know that she's OnlyFans there.
0: Yeah.
2: She's just a model.
0: Matt, if she's still on hold, ask her if the sponsorship on the car says OnlyFans.
2: No.
1: It says her handle. Her handle is the sponsorship on the car.
0: Handle for Instagram or OnlyFans?
1: Is what's on the car your Instagram handle or your OnlyFans handle? It's her OnlyFans QR code.
2: Okay. So what ends up happening about that? If you go to Instagram, you notice they built up a lot of followers. They're posting videos that are probably sexy videos, not the OnlyFans stuff. Mm-hmm. But there's that link at the top that you hit the link and then it goes to OnlyFans.
0: So what they're saying is a QR code for OnlyFans on the car.
2: Oh, it's not. I thought it was Instagram.
0: Matt, put her back on. So, I told Matt this would be a shorter segment. I lied. All right, Izzy. So is on the car, is it a QR code that people don't know what the QR code is and they just scan it? Or it says OnlyFans and it has a QR code on the car for your OnlyFans?
3: It has the OnlyFans logo and then the QR code.
0: So, wow. She wouldn't care about it. I mean, that's up to her. But it's like...
2: Well, that's free. That's good marketing. I would do it for free.
0: Do what for free?
2: I would do if I was allowed to be on the side of a car.
0: She's paying for it.
2: I thought she's getting $3,000.
0: No,
1: she's paying $3,000.
2: Okay,
0: it's just like if it was like your Coke, you're going to pay a certain amount of money to be a logo. She's a logo on a car. You know, NASCAR. That's how they make all their money: the logos and the sponsorships. So it's worth paying $3,000 a month. How do you feel about spending a lot of quality money on radio promoting yourself? If Mopin Gray's getting $3,000.
3: I mean, any kind of promotions that I pay for, I write off, sir.
0: Jason will do endorsements for you.
1: Jason
0: here for OnlyFans. Oh, my gosh.
2: The one that I go to the most.
1: I'll tell you about Izzy.
0: Do you like seeing it all? All right. Thank you for being open and honest.
2: We can bring her in for Local Talent Tuesday.
0: Oh, okay. I'll be out that day. That ain't going to fly. Katie would kill you. I think Hannah would kill Matt. Anna would kill me. But you can do it. You can be the... We'll do a special show, special edition of Jared and Katie in the Morning, Jason and an OnlyFans model.

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5: 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It's night and day. I was unhealthy. I wasn't just overweight. 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
1: 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I'm Josie. Back from the beach where it was hot, man. It was hot here too, though. You know, I'm going to be hot either way. Might as well be at the beach. Totally missed all the Taylor Swift wedding hype because I was at the beach and turned off all the socials. But I'm reading now. Taylor Swift, Travis Kelce's wedding estimated to have cost $30 million. That's obscene. And they don't even notice that.

The World Cup, of course, USA out of the games after the embarrassing loss last week. But apparently Americans think they are pretty good soccer players. 30% of Americans say they could beat a World Cup goalkeeper. 107.5 KZL.

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107.5 KZL weather. Cooler, thank goodness, but lots of rain today. Rain off and on all day long. 73 for the high. Tonight, 65. Tomorrow, the sun is back. 85. 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

you missed the breaking news yesterday morning, South Carolina Senator Lindsey Graham passed away surprisingly. We're hearing now from the medical examiner. He passed of an aortic tear. 107.5 KZL.

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Weather, rain off and on all day today, only getting up to about 73. Tonight, the rain tapering off down to 65. Tomorrow, the sun trying to come out. 85 for the high. By Thursday, we'll be back in the upper 90s. A little relief, at least. 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Just when

It was an embarrassing loss. It's over with. Moving on. But the USA World Cup loss to Belgium last week has gotten worse, as we're finding out that Christian Pulisic left the game with a microfracture and a bone bruise on his right leg. 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
1: They say the holy water's watered down, and this town's lost its faith. 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

It's official. 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I could be-

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So Ariana Grande has kicked off a five-night Barclays Center run in New York City. It's her first headlining tour since 2019, and according to the prices, it's a sold-out tour, but prices right now, resale for a seat, going for about $1,000. It's making it summer's priciest concert right now. Right behind it, Bon Jovi, Harry Styles, BTS, Backstreet Boys, 107.5 KZL.

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1: 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All right, just give me a sec. 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I'm not in high school anymore. 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

Britney Spears responding to that viral video of her hanging out of her moonroof of her G-Wagon for about 2 minutes while the car traveled at 45 miles an hour. She says she was just trying to see traffic ahead, quit blowing things out of proportion. 107.5 KZL.

This morning, the family of actor Sam Neill, who played Dr. Alan Grant in Jurassic Park, said he passed away unexpectedly today at age 78. 107.5 KZL.

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2: I need to do something with my bed. So I got this box spring that I ordered online, which probably was the first mistake, but it's very light. I put it together. 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

0: turn it up. Loving, I'm living, so we turn it up. Yeah.
1: Emmy nominations are out. Two of my favorite shows dominating. The Pitt, 25 nominations. Hacks broke the record for the most nominations for a comedy series in a single year. 107.5, Keys Yell. If you haven't watched either, you've got to.

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Rain all day today. 73 for the high. Tonight 65 with the rain tapering off. Then tomorrow sunshine. 85. 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

1075 KZL, Jason Goodman back in. And the top three states to live in the country: New Jersey at number three, Maine at number two, and number one, Vermont. Coming up, I'll tell you where North Carolina fell on that list. Stay close.

1075 KZL. Earlier, I told you Vermont was the number one place to live in the country. Where did North Carolina come in? Right in the middle of the pack. We always fall in the middle of the pack. But I really guess it's how you look at it.

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gotta smoke that. 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

0: 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I'm Jason Goodman. Samantha in Winston-Salem, having a good Monday.
1: 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This is like never, ever, ever happened.
0: Oh, I always have to unpack right away. It's all about motivation.
1: 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Thank you.

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Would you spend $12 on a cup of water? Apparently, a luxury grocery chain is selling cups of water called Sacred Water for $12. My gosh, I would just rather have tap water. It's probably the same thing, anyways. 107.5 KZL.

Ariana Grande on 107.5 KZL. Apparently, Ariana Grande was supposed to be in America Horror Story, but she canceled because of her tour. And by the way, her tour is completely sold

0: 1075 KZL. I'm Jason Goodman, Gabrielle, and Stokesdale. What's going on today?
1: Literally ran out of toilet paper in my own home.
0: You ran out of toilet paper. Well, that's not good.
1: And this is so embarrassing, but like I used to have like a spare that was a huge industrial roll of toilet paper that I just kept in the sink for emergencies. Somehow that's been kicked too.
0: So what are we using? 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

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We're going to get up to 88 tomorrow and partly sunny. 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
1: I brought my kid to the bar with me to watch the FIFA World Cup. And I mean, everyone loved them. And we were having a great time.
0: All right. How old your kid?
1: 6.
0: And your wife did not like it.
1: Didn't like it. I mean, I had a good time. I didn't get, like, drunk. We had food and, you know, watched the World Cup. It was a good time. Everyone loved my kid, too.
0: Let me ask some people what they think about

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0: 1075 KZL, Steve in Kernersville. His wife mad at him for taking his six-year-old to the bar to watch the World Cup. What do you think?
1: So it depends. If he's drinking, then yeah. But if he's not drinking, he's just there to see the World Cup and, you know, there's nobody rowdy in there. Yeah, I don't know.
0: Would you get mad at him if you were his wife?
1: I would just say maybe he's

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3: When I was young,

How good is that Michael biopic? 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

come back. Well, who knew? 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I only thought it was the opposite way around. 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

0: 107.5 KZL. I'm Jason Goodman. Steve from Clements. What's going on this week?
1: So I'm a divorced dad. I have custody of my children, and I have them this week. But this week they're at summer camp, so I'm 100% completely free.
0: Wow! Now you can stay up till midnight.
1: Yeah, it's gonna be nice, man. It's the little things that I miss. I love my kids, but yeah, this is gonna be amazing. I can't wait.

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It looks like Taylor Swift and Travis Kelce's massive wedding at Madison Square Garden is estimated to have cost $30 million. From the movie Toy Story 5, this is Taylor Swift Now, 107.5 KZL.

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4: 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Hey, Jason Gibbon here on 107.5 KZL. 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

KZL weather. 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Tomorrow, partly sunny, 88 for the high. 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

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Just

Well, who knew? McDonald's once attempted to make bubblegum flavored broccoli. I guess so kids would eat it, but it didn't go over too well. 107.5 KZL.

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1: Huh. All right. 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I'm not in high school anymore. You ready?
0: Win tickets to our premiere of Spider-Man, Brand New Day, Friday, July 31st. We've got an entire theater of tickets to give you. 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

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I'm Jason Goodman. I gotta go, but somebody better is coming in next anyways. His name is Tripper.

107.5 KZL, Tripper on, and away we go tonight. I think the Jay-Z concert from New York last night is actually still going on tonight. That was a crazy thing. We'll talk about that and lots more coming up tonight. It all starts with Zara Larsson, Midnight Sun.

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1: Yes, this is Shaquan. I was talking about what I threw at my boyfriend.
0: What did you throw?
1: I threw a fit.
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1: What?
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